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1: Well, man, thank you guys for hanging out. Much appreciation, as always. A lot of stuff going on in the K-Pop / global pop space. But speaking of Le Sserafim, you probably heard about this. They are performing at our iHeart Radio Music Festival. 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T-Mobile Arena in Vegas, all presented by Capital One. Night one, BTS, Cardi B, Goo Goo Dolls, Kenny Chesney, Weezer, Zara Larsson. 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If you can get tickets...

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0: All right, guys, we back. What up? It's JoJo on radio from the global pop category. The ladies of Cat's Eye, they are back. New track called Animal. Oh, my God, check this.

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1: 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Oh my God, called Less Than a Lover. 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
1: 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Aespa intro. Here we go.
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1: Brace yourself. Look who just rolled up. 82 Major. Hello.
2: Whoa.
1: Yay. Let's do this. Gonna play Sign after the official 82 Major intro. Here we go.
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0: Appreciation, as always. A lot of stuff going on in the K-pop / global pop space. Let me drop a handful of things on you real quick. First of all, Cordis. Cordis's Gano recently suffered a fall. He fractured not one, but both pinky fingers. Ah! He's got cast on both hands. They made a statement that said he's going to be sitting out most of the choreo. Now, I've seen him jumping around a lot, so I'm not sure what he's up to, but man, feel better soon for sure. Let me give you one more thing real quick. TXT's Yeonjun, new career highs as a solo artist, Ice Cream. In just 6 days, 20 million views. His second mini album, No Labels Part 2, it is out. Jump on that for sure. And Yeonjun joins me on this show near future as well. More details later. Coming up next from the global pop category, going to drop a new Cat's Eye. Going to play Yeonjun, new Jenny, 82 Major, and more. Of course, don't forget to follow us. K-Pop with JoJo on Instagram. That's K-Pop with JoJo on IG.
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1: All right, another track I've been loving. 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This is Do Yo Dance.
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1: Welcome to hour number two. Got the K-pop mix for DJ Triple XL coming up in a few moments. Don't forget to follow us, K-pop with JoJo on Instagram. That's K-pop with JoJo on IG. Kicking off hour number two, the fellas of AT.
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1: All right, these ladies will be joining me soon. Details coming up on that. This is At Heart, name of the track. Say

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1: Yo, once again, thank you guys for hanging out. Much appreciation as always. And speaking of the ladies of At Heart, they will be joining me on this show soon. More details on that. Other artists coming soon to the show. Yunjin's going to be hanging out. Also, the fellas of X-Love. So get ready for all of them for sure. We go big shout to Evan, formerly known as Heesung Oven Hypen. He released a 30-minute doc. Have you seen this? Follows his writing, recording, and rehearsal process, filming Ride or Die and Overflow. Super emotional. He said he found his excitement. He got his excitement back that he used to have during his trainee days with Hypen, now in his new solo project. Hope to get him on the show soon. Maybe when he's in L.A. around KCON or whenever he wants to, really. But big shout to Evan. What's up, man? Coming up next, K-Pop Mix with DJ XXL. And, of course, don't forget to follow us. K-Pop with JoJo on Instagram. That's K-Pop with JoJo on IG.
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Mojo Mix brought to you by Hello Soju, sparkling soju. And let me tell you, if you are of legal drinking age and you haven't tried it yet, you are missing out. Hello Soju, sparkling soju, crisp, super refreshing, and perfect for any day or night out. You can get your

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She's from China. Met her one time. She's super cool. Big shout to Jasmine Yen. This is the DJ XXL remix of Roll With.

0: know it. This is iHeart K-Pop with JoJo, the legendary DJ Triple XL doing his thing. Any requests for next week's mix, jump on his IG. Let the man know at DJ Triple XL. 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Coming up next, going to play BTS, going to play NCT 127. Got a couple more surprises. 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
0: All right, guys, we back. It's JoJo on radio. Khalid is doing some K-Pop collabing. He's teamed up with Anyo Soap, who was the speaking voice of Jinu in K-Pop Demon Hunters, although he did sing in one of the scenes. Man, his voice is crazy. Once again, Khalid, Anyo Soap, this is something special. Check this.

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1: All right, let's do it. This is Choom. Let's go. Ooh.

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8: All right, guys, let's do this. What up? It's JoJo on the radio. This is the iHeartRadio Countdown. Tyler, good to see you. How are you?
9: I'm good. How are you?
8: I'm doing awesome. Safe to say your life over the last year, year and a half, whatever, 2 years, has just gotten crazy, right? You enjoying it so far?
9: I'm enjoying it.
8: Some people don't know what they're getting into until they get into it.
9: Yes.
8: And in is it what you expected?
9: No. No, I don't think I could have expected any of this, so no.
8: Well, you're killing it. All of the countdown, let's do it. This is song number 20.
0: Zara Larsson, Lush.

0: do. That was song number 19 this week on the iHeartRadio Countdown. What up? It's JoJo on the radio. Tyler's hanging out. Tyler, do you enjoy the weeks, the days, all that leading up to an album release? Is it fun or is it just complete stress?
1: It's fun. I think I've been sitting on this music for so long, I'm just like, take it now.
0: Did you play it for your family, your friends before it came out? Or before, yeah, all that?
1: Yes, always. I have to.
0: I talked to an artist the other day. They didn't play it for their family. I'm like, really? Maybe don't trust me. I think it's going to be a leak or something like that, you know? What was their reaction?
1: Hey, they love everything I do. Honestly, they love everything I do. They have their favorites. They have their least favorites. They're very honest and they're very opinionated. Yes. So, it's fun playing it for them and seeing what they think.
0: When you say opinionated, now I'm trying to think into the family dynamic, you know, because my wife will tell me things, my daughter, that, you know, I'm like, oh, God, that's harsh, you know?
1: Yes.
0: Did you get some of those?
1: Yes, my family is very honest.
0: What did you ever take a song off because they didn't like it or anything like that? Or how far did it get?
1: No. No, but sometimes I like hearing what they say because my family is very musical. They hear things that I may have not heard.
0: Right.
1: So it kind of like opens up my mind because also the music I make is for the world. It's for people. So I always love hearing what people think about
0: it. And even if they didn't like a certain track, it doesn't mean the world won't like it.
1: Yeah.
0: But you got to deal with grandma, grandpa, aunt, uncle, whoever. Yes. I get it. Tyler is hanging out on with the countdown. Let's go. This is song number 18.
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15: All right, guys, we're back. It's JoJo on the radio. This is the iHeartRadio Countdown, the album A-Pop. It is out now. Why the title A-Pop?
16: I wanted to call it A-Pop because, honestly, the name came so randomly and it just felt right, like the setting that the name was said at was like a movie. 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
15: Like in your head it appeared or somebody said it like one of your friends or give me that moment.
16: I was in the room with my management and my A&R from Epic, Zeke. And we were all just sitting down like after a night out. It was like sun was rising. We're just sitting there like, you know, head spinning, like, you know, the vibe after a night out. And it was silent. And then my A&R was just like, A-pop. And I was like, I was thinking that too. Like, it felt like we were like on something. And since that day, like, it was just following me. Like, even one day I saw on the wall, someone graffitied A-pop. And I was just like, this is kind of weird because I've never seen that before, you know? So not only that, but also just the album direction that I wanted to do. I really wanted to make an album that felt like a pop album for me. it's always been like a bucket list thing for me to do, because as a child, I always wanted to be this pop star. And my first album, I was very rooted into like my continents, you know?
15: Right.
16: And for this one, I was like, nah, for me, it would be so satisfying to make an album that felt and sounded like a pop star album, and a pop album that is tailored to me. You know, I didn't want to be tailored to pop. So it's really just a mixture of Tyler. A-pop is Tyler.
15: It seems like I'm into the paranormal and ghost and all that stuff. We've mm-hmm. talked about that last time. But it seemed like something spiritual was gave that name to you on a platter. Unless I'm just crazy. But yeah. It's like the universe was talking to you. Give me some rejected names. Do you have any names that you guys were throwing around like, oh God, that sucks. No, scratch that one off. Do you have any of those names? Or did it just land on A-pop and that was
16: it? Yeah, like everything. Honestly, everything I do, I love when it's effortless. And it just feels like it's meant to be. This felt like it was meant to be. Like, I just knew in my heart and my body was just like, it's called A-pop. And since then, I never even tried to change it. You know, I never tried to think of anything else. It was A-pop. And that's what it was meant to be.
15: One quick random question on the album. And I asked this question for a reason. What song almost did not make the album for whatever reason? And I have a theory that those songs become, and I can't explain it, they become fan favorites or hits or whatever. But what song almost did not make the album?
16: What songs almost didn't make the album? Can I be honest?
15: Yeah.
16: It's kind of crazy, but every song that's on the album, I knew as soon as I made it that it was going to be in the
15: album.
16: Wow. Yeah.
15: We're talking spiritual again. It's one of those things. A-pop is out now. All with the countdown. Time for an extra track. 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

0: Apple song number 17 this week on the iHeartRadio Countdown. What up, it's JoJo on the radio. Tyler's hanging out. Tyler, what do fans do? How do they react when they see you in public? Not at a meet and greet, mm-hmm. right on the award show and all that. They kind of expect you to be there. When they walking around in the grocery store or whatever, mm-hmm. what do they do?
1: It honestly feels like we're friends because they're like, hey, Tyler. And I'm like, hey. Yeah, like it's very like chill. Like we're friends. Like I feel like we have known them, you know, for a long time. I feel like because on my interviews, the people that support me and whatnot, they get me and they get my personality and they know that like I'm friendly. I love my supporters and I love meeting them. So whenever we cross paths, wherever we do, it's like I'm meeting up with a friend.
0: You don't mind taking pics here and there and whatever?
1: No, I don't mind at all.
0: What's the craziest place you're taking a pic at? Grocery stores, bathrooms. I've heard a lot of those stories.
1: Yeah. I mean, anyway, like I take pictures anyway. But one time I was doing, I was gymming and I was doing a weird exercise, Like I'm on all fours, I'm dragging this thing and someone just comes in like, oh, can I take a picture? And I'm just like,
0: what? Like, so you're on the floor, like trying to exercise.
1: Yeah. Awkward. I'm like, okay, awkward, but okay.
0: Tyler's hanging out, you guys. Back to the countdown. Let's go. This is song number 16.
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0: song number 15 this week on the iHeartRadio Countdown. What up? It's JoJo on the radio. Tyler's hanging out. Tyler, how insane was it to perform World Cup, you and Future? You know, that's such a moment. Like, walk me through the rehearsals. Did it go according to plan? Like, what can you tell me about that whole thing?
1: The World Cup.
0: It's right.
1: Like,
0: World Cup.
1: The World Cup. Like, oh my gosh. I remember when the World Cup was hosted in South Africa, and that was such a core memory for me. Like, the city just lit up. Like, it was a moment where everyone was just proud to be. I love the World Cup because it just makes people proud to be where they're from.
0: Right.
1: You know, it's so nice. Like, I saw the World Cup game in Morocco when Morocco was versing, I forgot the other country. But I was at like this bar and I was just watching everyone and the kids and how they were just so excited to be Moroccan. And I was just like, damn, like the World Cup is so beautiful. So the fact that I was able to be on stage and perform in front of the world like that, perform my national anthem, perform with Future, like crazy.
0: What a day. And I watched the performance. It seemed like everything went according to plan. The only thing that would have made me nervous was the guy with the juggling the soccer balls, you know, like I'm probably thinking like, don't drop these things. But everything went awesome, it seemed like. Tyler is hanging out, you guys. On with the countdown. Let's do it. This is song number 14. Dominic.

0: you guys for hanging out. What up? It's JoJo on the radio. This is the iHeartRadio Countdown. Tyler's hanging out. Tyler, I know it's got to be coming. I'm going to look at your face when you answer this. Are you thinking tour?
1: Mm.
0: I mean, come on. Yeah, it's happening. We know this.
1: You will have to wait and see.
0: Uh-huh. Do you enjoy road life and all that?
1: I love tour buses. Like,
0: what I'm- is a-

0: a lot.
1: What comes to mind? If you had a crazy one to give me.
0: Crazy road story.
1: I've talked to a couple people, well, a lot of artists, and you know, some of the funnier ones. One Republic, if you know those guys. Mm-hmm. They left a band member in a city once. Septic tank broke on a tour bus. Mm-hmm. You know, all stuff. I don't know. Equipment stolen, you know.
0: Mm.
1: Maybe all yours have been pretty, knock on wood, pretty chill, you know.
0: Yeah, I mean, like, not really. Like, I mean, yeah. I feel like, yeah, it's just been fun. I'm also not very shocked when right. things happen because, like, it's like life happens, you know. Like, yeah, things happen. I think it makes it more interesting.
1: Right.
0: Yeah.
1: Final question on touring. Describe that pre-show adrenaline from that moment to walk into the stage and that on-stage rush when you hear the crowd and the lights hit you. What's that moment like?
0: I get butterflies. I just get so excited. Like, and the anticipation, I'm just like, just let me get on stage now. Like, come on. Like, they do a whole countdown. Okay, you're on in 10, 9. I'm like, yo, guys, please just let it be one already. Like, yo, the anticipation is crazy. But, yeah, it's exciting. I love being on stage.
1: All right, Tyler's hanging out, you guys. Top 13 songs coming up next. Do not move. 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
6: All right, guys, we're back. It's JoJo on the radio. This is the iHeartRadio Countdown. Tyla is hanging out. Is It Love, Tyla? Talk about this track. What do people need to know?
7: Is It Love is a banger.
6: Yeah.
7: And a half. Definitely. I love the song. I feel like it's so, like, it has so much swag, but it's also like real, and it's kind of sad, but not really. I'm like popping my, but I'm also speaking about something so real and like raw, because it's just about like toxic love and how hectic it can get, and how, yeah, like, I just want my guy to crash out for me. Like, show me you care, you know? All this nonchalant things, like, relax, guys. Like, people don't want to be simps anymore, and I'm a simps, you know?
6: Let me read you some
7: love.
6: Of the... Right. Let me read you some of the comments. This is from Is Love, the video comments. It's already album of the year.
7: Mm.
6: This one says, Tyla saved the summer, everybody.
7: Mm.
6: She did it again. She did that. Song of the year.
7: Mm.
6: All right. She's so beautiful, I could cry. Give you a couple more. Man, this is a masterpiece. Banger after banger. Proud of this girl. What's your reaction to those comments?
7: Aww.

0: song number 12 this week on the iHeartRadio Countdown. What up? It's JoJo on the radio. Tyler's hanging out. Tyler, you have a track on the album with Zara Larsson called She Did It Again. How'd this whole thing come together? You and Tyler have known, or you and Zara have known each other for, I assume, a little while now, right?
1: Yeah.
0: Who called who? She called you. You called her. What happened?
1: We actually went out.
0: Oh, nice.
1: Yeah, we went out.
0: And you did what? Just hung out and drank and had some fun and danced and all that?
1: We just hung out. We ate. We had a little, we had fun. And then we went back to her place. And she had a studio at her place. And I played her A-pop. She Did It Again was on there. And I was kind of like, yeah. Because she made a TikTok to it when I dropped a snippet. So I knew she loved it.
0: Oh, man.
1: And I love her voice. I feel like she's such a, like a handmade pop star. Like, you know what I mean?
0: She's awesome. I get it.
1: She's crazy. So I felt like, A-pop, like, it would be cool to bring a pop star into my world and see what happens with it. And I love it. Like, the video, the song, it was interesting to see her that way. And I'm also very, like, I'm very much a creative. I love music and everything, but I also just love the vision of things and like videos and all those type of things. So I really felt excited to see Zara that way. It was very interesting.
0: And your two voices together just works, man. All right, let's do this track. She Did It Again. It is Tyla featuring Zara Larsson. Check this.

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29: All right, guys, we're back. It's JoJo on the radio. This is the iHeart Radio Countdown. Tyler's hanging out. Tyler, two-part question. What do you consider, and of all the shows you've done, all of them, what do you consider your best live performance? Everything was just about perfect. Then the complete flip of that. What do you consider your worst? Everything went straight to absolute hell.
1: Yes.
29: Gosh. Happens to everybody.
1: Everyone. My best. I love so many performances for different reasons. Like, fair I enough. Love when I was in South Africa because I was back home. I loved when I performed in Asia. I literally did a whole Asia tour. I loved Victoria's Secret, like World Cup. Like, you can't ask me my favorite.
29: Okay,
1: that's
29: a lot.
1: My worst. Oh. You.
29: What happened?
1: So I actually headlined not this Afro Nation, but the previous Afro Nation was my worst because so much happened. Like, so much happened. Like, I didn't rehearse enough. Like, before, I almost didn't do the show, and then randomly we had to do it. And it was just, the energy around it was already off. And then prior to that, I had to, I can't even say everything that happened, but it was just
29: all bad.
1: All bad. And I had a feeling like, Tyler, do not do the show. And I feel like I have a strong intuition. So when I don't listen to it and something goes wrong, I'm like,
29: oh God, what happened so bad? Just,
1: it was just not it. Like, it was just not it. And I knew it. Like, while I was on stage, I knew it. I kept looking back like,
29: just get me off the stage. Get
1: like, get it over and done with, you know? So yeah, that one was for sure.
29: Everybody grows from those things.
1: Yeah.
29: And it happens. Your intuition, like, you, from now, since then, when you have something that pops in your head, like, hey, don't do this, do you generally follow that intuition, that spark?
1: Now I do. I feel like a woman's intuition is so strong, and it's like we have magical powers.
29: You do.
1: So I might as well lean into it because it's never strayed me. Like, it's never given me the wrong answer. I've always been proven wrong. Like, my body and my intuition has been like, told you. So now I lean into it more. For sure.
29: Tyler's hanging out. On with the countdown. Let's do it. This is song number 11.
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0: song number 10 this week on the iHeartRadio countdown. What up, it's JoJo on the radio. Tyler's hanging out. Tyler, what was your first, if you remember it, your first, it's what I like to call, oh my God, I think I might be famous moment. Mm-hmm. What was that moment?
1: I think very early, when everyone was nice to me, I was like, okay, this is nice. Like, there's a lot of perks, you know? I think my life was so simple prior to all of this that, like, as soon as I saw, like you can skip lines, like, you can get into the club, you can get a section for free. It's like, damn, like, I might be a little bit.
0: Who would hate that, right? That's the perks. Is there a downside to fame? We'll call it fame. Some people hate that word, but is there a downside to that? Aside from getting pictures taken while you're on the floor trying to do your exercise. I mean, that's kind of weird, but you know.
1: Honestly, I'm like, I would get in trouble if I just said everything that was on my mind. Like, as a pop star, you have to be like my team always.
0: Are they over here watching you like, don't say it?
1: Yeah,
0: don't do it.
1: Don't do it. Don't do it. It's like, damn, like, yo, because I feel like naturally, when I'm just chilling, like, I just speak my mind and I say a lot of things that may be controversial, may not be controversial. So that part is difficult because I'm like, damn, like, I need to get to the point where I'm able to do that.
0: Man.
1: You know?
0: Tyler, you're just awesome. Say whatever you want to say. Just do it. Actually, don't do it.
1: Yeah. I've tested it a little bit here and there, but we'll see.
0: All right, guys. Tyler's hanging out. On with the countdown. Let's go. This is song number 9.
2: 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I'm

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16: All right, guys, we back. It's JoJo on the radio. This is the iHeartRadio Countdown. Tyler's hanging out. Tyler, we talked about my obsession for the paranormal last time you were here. Mm-hmm. Ghosts, haunted houses, all that stuff. I even got a podcast called Paranormalish. I talked to people who've had real paranormal encounters. You told me about your brother's experience last time you were here. If you wouldn't mind telling that story again, I would love to kind of go through it.
17: Yeah. So, long story short, my brother saw a whole lady in the cupboard. A lady that none of us know, that isn't in the house for real. And my brother's not the type to lie about things. He's very chill. He doesn't like drama. Like, it actually took a lot for him to even say it because he was kind of like, but he genuinely saw a lady standing in the cupboard with like long black hair and everything. Just like.
16: And she looked, per his description, she looked like a real person standing there.
17: Yeah.
16: And then poof, gone.
17: And not even scary. He didn't even say like she looked scary. It was just a woman. that was just there.
16: Did he have any theory on who she was?
17: No.
16: You call that? Have you done any research on that? Maybe you don't want to do any research on that.
17: I don't. Yo, please do not tell him. Don't involve me. I don't want to see nothing. I don't want to hear nothing. Like, yo,
16: Okay, I'm not going to ask you this question again. Last time I asked you if you would consider requesting a haunted room on one of your hotels on tour. And you said, hell no.
17: Why would you do this?
16: I just love it.
17: Have you been in a haunted room?
16: Oh, quite a few times, yeah.
17: Have you seen something?
16: I've seen doors slam on me that I can't explain, but I haven't seen a lady in the you know, pantry like your brother did, or in the closet.
17: Like the door just slammed on
16: just
17: its own?
16: Just slammed. I can't explain it. I've tried to figure out, like, maybe there was some sort of a...
17: Wind
16: couldn't have done this particular door, but maybe there was some sort of a spring somewhere, or an alarm, or what. I don't know. I'm still trying to work through that one, but that happened.
17: And you just love being scared?
16: I didn't. It's scary, but it's kind of a rush, and I guess the challenge of finding out what it is.
17: Mm.
16: And I don't know. It's got me going, Tyler. It's got me going. Mm. Tyler is hanging out. All of the countdown. Let's do it. This is song number 8.
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5: All right, guys, we're back. It's JoJo on the radio. This is the iHeartRadio Countdown. Tyler's hanging out. Tyler, you're known for your style, your fashion. You're so fashion forward and involved in the industry and all that stuff. Do you ever, like the rest of us, go into your closet, which I'm sure is just filled with amazing, you know, clothes, and just go, damn, I got nothing to wear? Do you ever have one of those days? Even you?
6: Yes.
5: Give me one of those moments.
6: I do, and then I end up cutting up something and making something.
5: Oh, really?
6: Yeah, like I love making things out of nothing, and I love wearing things in ways that it's not supposed to be worn. Like I will wear a jacket as a dress, or a jacket as a skirt, or like a skirt as a top, or a top as a skirt. Like I just make things work. I've always been that kind, so there's definitely been times where I'm like, yo, I don't know what to wear. Then I just grab a scissors, I cut up something, or I just make something work.
5: I hear my daughter hearing this, and I can picture her in the closet with scissors, and my wife be going, what are you doing?
6: Yes.
5: Oh, my God. Tyler is hanging out. Back to the Countdown. Here we go. This is song number 5.
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0: That was song number two this week on iHeartRadio Countdown. What up, it's JoJo on the radio. Tyler's here. Tyler, final question, simple question, message to your fans.
1: Hope you guys love A-pop, because I love it, and I love you, so you should love it too. That's my message.
0: There it is. Album is out. All over the countdown, let's do it. This is song number one.
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0: There it is. Song number one this week on the iHeartRadio Countdown. Hope you're feeling that. What up? It's JoJo on the radio. Tyla is here. Of course, the album A-Pop, it is out now. She Did It Again, featuring Zara Larsson's on there. Of course, you know the track, Is It Love? Just packed, of course. What else do people need to know about Tyla?
1: What else people need to know?
0: Yeah. I know we covered a lot there, but, you know.
1: I don't know. I want them to find out as the journey unfolds.
0: How has your life changed over the last couple of years? Just, you know, from chill to busy?
1: Completely changed.
0: People don't know how much work this takes to do, right? Most of them don't, I would think, right?
1: Yeah. I mean, it is a lot of work, but it's fun work.
0: True. It's your dream. I'm guessing you dreamed about this, like you said, as a kid.
1: Yeah.
0: And your dream's kind of happening right in front of us right now.
1: Yeah. Like, I don't even like calling it work. You know what I mean? Because it's like, I'm a pop star.
0: It's so cool, right?
1: Like.
0: I love when you say that.
1: God. Yeah. It's like such a... Like, wow, like little Tyla in me is like, I'm a pop star.
0: That's right.
1: You know?
0: Thank you for hanging out.
1: Thank you so much.
0: Once again, that's Tyla. At the end of every interview, fist bump to make it official. Give me a little bah.
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1: Hate to say it. Hate to be the one to bring it to you, but we're back. Mondays are here, but hopefully you can rock with us this morning. I'll let you know how you can win some cash later today. My name is Vaughn. Let's get to Tate McRae.

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1: Did you have a good time this weekend? I hope you did. Maybe went down a water slide. Maybe stayed in the house in the nice air conditioner. Let's not act like we don't like water slides as adults, okay? Everybody acts like water parks and water slides are icky. But water slides are one of the greatest things to ever be invented on this earth. Like a Great Wolf Lodge or a Kalahari Resort. Think about that. When's the last time you've gone down a water slide?
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1: Back to the work week means back to paying your bills. 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
1: Shout out to the people behind Pokemon's marketing. They are selling Pokemon-inspired adult toys. 10 years ago, apparently, the company Geeky Sex Toys did a small collection of them, and they named them, get ready for it, Pokemon, and they sold out so quickly. So now they are back with another limited edition of, I don't even know if I can read some of these, actually. There's four very distinct waterproof silicone toys inspired by the world of Pokemon. Just look up adult Pokemon toys. I don't know if I can read some of these on the radio.
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1: And we got new music for you right after this Taylor Swift throwback. Music from Beaches called Edge of the Earth. You're going to want to hear this just over 3 minutes away.

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2: Jimmy Kimmel, who hosts Jimmy Kimmel Live on ABC, you know him and Stephen Colbert have been on and off with their late night talk shows until Stephen Colbert got canceled. 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But Jimmy Kimmel always takes the summer off, and so he's inviting Stephen Colbert to come and guest co-host his show, which is, like, kind of cool. Kind of dope to see them being friendly. Since Jimmy Kimmel always takes off, he has guest co-hosts, Jelly Roll, Rosie O'Donnell. I don't know who hosts this week, but I know Coleman Domingo was the guest host last week. And Jimmy Kimmel said, Colbert, the door is always open for you to come if you need a platform to host another late night show. 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
1: tour announcement rumors that I really want to spread, aka manifest. Justin Bieber, and we keep seeing little signs of it. Coachella and the FIFA World Cup show. And Sabrina Carpenter, I heard, is rumored to be announcing 2027 tour dates very soon.

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1: My name is Vant. Thanks for having us on this morning. Did you have a good weekend? I feel like they fly by so quickly, and we don't have another three-day weekend like we did for 4th of July, from Memorial Day until Labor Day, which is still over a month away. Gosh, we have to do this thing every day. Well, hopefully you can get locked in with $1,000 later. That'll make your weekend, or I guess make your week a little bit better. Make it better that the weekend's over now.
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1: I'm just going to stop eating everything. We can't touch food anymore. First, this explosive diarrhea outbreak because of Taco Bell, and I get it, the Baja Blast. Now they're saying there's recalls on a certain brand of garlic seasoning, garlic salt. And it's a brand that's real popular in Canada, but I would still Google just to make sure it's not in your pantries. I'm about to just stop eating. No, I'm kidding. Who am I kidding? Like, my big back self is going to stop eating.
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1: The government's trying to stop people from making phone calls on airplanes. They want people to stop being loud. And which is kind of crazy that they're saying we need to stop it from happening. Because don't they say when you get on a plane, throw it on airplane mode, your phone? I've sat next to a couple of cycles that literally FaceTime right in front of you. And it makes me worried the whole plane's going to go crashing down.

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1: Thanks for listening. 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
1: Hey, just a gentle reminder to literally anyone and everyone. It's the middle of summer. You should be wearing deodorant. You should especially be showering. Matter of fact, in the summer, I think it's more than acceptable to take 2 showers a day if you have to. Just a message from management, please. I'm out here smelling too many people.

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1: Where were you when this song first came out back in, 2009? 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
1: Kiss FM, the Hudson Valley's number one hit music station. Stupid song, Olivia Rodrigo, kicking off your Monday morning. My name is Vaunt, and I'm at Vaunt Leak on Instagram and TikTok. What did you do this weekend? And make it something fun, like the highlight of your weekend. Don't tell me, oh, I did nothing. Oh, housework. I mean, unless housework was the highlight. But there's got to be something fun you did. And gotta be honest, you only got a couple more weeks of fun summer weekends to get in. So make sure you make the most of them. 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
1: Just letting you know now, Leo season has officially commenced. I will remind you every single day that my birthday is coming up, August 12th, just in case you were wondering. I know you weren't.

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1: Never thought I'd be saying these words. Have you seen the Pokemon adult toys that they drop? My name is Vaughn. Apparently, 10 years ago, a company called Geeky Sex Toys released Pokemon-inspired adult toys. They named them Pokemon, which sounds so stupid, but like it's so simple and clever. They sold out. Well, they're back. And I don't even know if I can read some of these. One of them's Picky Plug. One of them's Charmy Buzz. Bulby Pulse, and I don't... Squirty Blast. Okay, I said all four of them. Sorry if I get fired. They're back with a limited edition collection of these Pokemon adult toys. And if you Google them, I'm sure you can find them.
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1: Hell yeah, we're going to get weird. 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
3: 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Good morning.
0: I'm not going to tell anyone because they'll think I'm cuckoo. 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
0: I can't believe Scary just said what he said. It really speaks volumes.
1: Yes.
0: He's like, if you're going to break up with someone at a restaurant, if it's a really good restaurant and you're enjoying your meal, it should make it easier.
5: Well, it happened to me.
0: I know, but you're saying because the meal was tasty, then your heart wasn't broken? I don't understand.
5: Food is a comfort thing, and people can use it as a buffer. So when I got broken up with several years ago, she planned it out according to the courses of the meal, with the appetizer, main course, and the dessert. And she kind of slowly ramped into what she wanted to talk about. And by dessert, she tried to tie it up into a bow, and then she left, and she was three blocks from her house.
0: Then you're very forgiving.
5: If
0: I'm in love with someone or I'm really getting into them and they took me to a restaurant and started breaking up with me while we're eating.
1: Yeah.
0: And then you took another bite of what's on that plate, I would throw it at you.
1: Yeah. Absolutely. I would smack that fork right out of someone's hand. Like, are you kidding me? You're breaking up with me and eating this spaghetti? No, not today.
0: No.
6: And whoever does the breaking up, they're responsible to pay the bill. If you break up with me, I'm not splitting it with you while we're done.
0: Oh, I agree.
1: 100%.
0: Yeah, I agree.
5: We went in touch.
0: So I brought this up and I said, hey, Texan, did you see the hundreds of texts that came in?
1: Yes.
0: This obviously hits a nerve with a lot of people breaking up in restaurants. Here's someone who said they broke up. I broke up with my ex at Ruby Tuesdays.
1: I used to work there.
0: Found out a lot about him. He ran out of the restaurant screaming at me and the whole restaurant listened in. And then a lot of people were texting and saying they didn't break up in restaurants, but they kept quiet at their table to listen to the breakup at the next table.
1: I did that.
0: Gandhi did that.
1: Yes.
0: Talk about it.
1: So I was at a Mexican restaurant with my ex-boyfriend, and the table behind, it was actually a booth behind us. The guy started to break up with the girl that he was with, and the reasons that he was giving were very specific and fascinating. So I stopped talking with my boyfriend at the time and was listening. He started talking louder than they were talking because he said it was rude that I was trying to listen to this intimate moment of their life. To which I say, you're at a booth at El Vaquero right now.
7: Wow.
1: You're loud enough, I can hear you, man. Like, come on.
0: Look at this. My ex-husband took me to my favorite restaurant to tell me he was serving me with divorce papers. My best friend's parents, coincidentally, who never go out to dinner, were sitting at the next table. Never spoke to her again. This a-hole thinks he wants to make a public display of me. Little did he know his divorce papers were already on their way as well.
1: Wow.
0: Now it's my favorite restaurant. I go all the time. Here's someone who got broken up with.
6: Up with somebody in public.
0: Yeah, here's the thing. In a restaurant, it's too controlled and it's not an easy escape.
6: It really is. You don't know how they'll act. They could become unhinged and embarrass you and themselves.
7: But
6: it's very risky.
7: Don't you think that's what people are hoping they don't do? That you're in that kind of environment and that will be maybe more controlled?
0: You don't know. That's why it backfires. I wouldn't play with it. No. Restaurant breakup. I broke up in a restaurant I always wanted to try out. So excited to go. Got dumped when the entrees came to the table. Never lost my appetite. Well, this must be Scary typing in here. Never lost my appetite. Just went on eating. Oh, my gosh. Listen to James on line 20, though. Now, this is, I think, even riskier.
1: Oh.
0: Broke up on a Norwegian getaway, on a ship.
7: No. Oh, that's
5: crazy. Now you're trapped.
0: James.
7: They're in the same room and everything.
0: They're on the same vessel.
7: Yeah.
0: You can't escape. What are you thinking, James?
8: Hey, good morning, guys.
0: Good morning.
8: What was I thinking? It was just, it was the end, you know?
7: But here's my question. If you're on the cruise with the person, can you get through the whole cruise and then once you like get off the ship, do it?
8: No, really. I just decided right there I was done.
7: Wow.
6: On what day of the cruise?
0: Yeah, how many days did you have left?
8: It was day 4 of day 8. So,
0: oh, God.
8: You know, I still had a great time. It was Norwegian, and you guys know Norwegian. The ships are great. The ports are beautiful, but the best part is the people you meet, you know, so... I went out, I made a lot of friends, and I still enjoyed myself.
1: Oh, my God.
7: Wow.
0: And the good thing about this is you got to keep the restaurant. You didn't have to give that up in the breakup. You got to keep the ship. You're good.
8: Nope. I'm proud. You'll be happy I took care of the bill.
0: Okay. I know, but you had 4 more days with this person. How did that go?
8: Well, we still shared a room. We still shared a bed. Oh. So, you know, we definitely both still enjoyed ourselves, but...
7: Whoa. You broke up with her on the ship and she still gave you sex.
8: I mean, you said it, not me.
0: Wow. Well, no, you basically said that. Yes, Gandhi, okay, thoughts, yeah, what?
1: All right, James, what did she do in the middle of the trip that was so egregious that you couldn't wait till the end? Like, what was the nail in the coffin that you were like, this is it, halfway through vacation?
8: Well, I mean, well, obviously it was like, a bunch of things that built up over time. But she kept being late to all the reservations and couldn't get ready in time and, like, that kind of got a little annoying. Where I'm
5: that's normal, actually.
7: Yeah, that's an excuse.
8: All I should have done was tell her that the reservation was a few minutes earlier, so she got ready earlier. But, you know, water under the bridge.
1: Water under the ship.
0: Well, yeah, okay. So may I assume that this relationship wasn't really all that serious, was it?
8: I mean, I was in it for real. I was putting in a lot of effort, but I just saw that she wasn't. And she said numerous times over the cruise, which kind of bothered me, was she was perfectly okay with only being good looking.
7: What?
8: Like, that kind of bothered me a little bit.
7: What? Oh my gosh, this is crazy.
8: Yeah, I guess, I don't know. I was just saying, maybe it wasn't that serious.
0: Okay. I don't know, in hindsight. Well, look, you know, the whole story's great, by the way. You were my favorite call of the week, gotta be honest. All right, James.
8: I appreciate that.
0: Yeah, but the whole point of this conversation was people who take their significant other to a restaurant, knowing full well when they walk through the door, they're about to break up with them. That was not the case when you went on board Norwegian, was it? You didn't think you were going to break up with her? Okay. All right.
8: No, no.
0: And there you go. How are you today, by the way? How's your love life now?
8: I would have done it on the fourth day, so.
0: There you go. How's your love life now, James?
8: Single, doing my thing. It's been a few months. I went on another Norwegian cruise after that as a solo traveler. Had a good time on that and just, you know, realized that I can have a good time on my own. I don't need to travel with someone. And I have another cruise I'm leaving next Friday. Another cruise going to the Caribbean.
0: Norwegian loves you too. Here's the thing. Solo travel on cruise ships is fabulous. And I have so many friends who've done it. And have you done solo cruise before?
8: Yeah, I did one on Halloween last year and I had a great time.
7: Oh, that's
0: look awesome. At you. All right. God, that's it makes
5: worst,
0: me kind of jealous.
5: Worst nightmare.
0: What do you mean?
8: I'm doing my thing. Don't worry.
5: Solo cruising by yourself and you're stuck with it, with your own devices for 7 days.
0: No, yeah, some people it's a nightmare to go with someone else. All right, thank you, Scary, but thank you, James. You have a great day and thanks for listening to us. And Norwegian loves you, man. They want you back.
8: All right, thanks, guys.
0: All right, wow. Thank you very much. Wow,
7: interesting.
1: I need pictures now too.
0: That took a turn.
7: Yeah,
0: love it. But yeah, I can't believe all of these texts about being broken up with or breaking up with someone in a restaurant. I don't know. And then when you broke it up, like I said before, you and your other love that restaurant. Like, who gets it?
7: Like, yeah.
0: And do you go back on your own with friends or with your next date? Mm-hmm. Do you dare take your next significant other to that romantic restaurant?
7: You know how
0: sure
7: many
0: you
7: times
0: do?
7: There's a problem probably with the wait staff. Like, you know, they're used to seeing, like, you know, you with Robert. And then all of a sudden you come in with Johnny and they're like, what happened to Robert? And sometimes they'll say that right in front of them. Hey, what happened to Robert? And then poor Johnny is feeling like crap because he's your new guy at this restaurant.
0: Right.
7: You know, it's crazy.
0: Well, you want to hear another layer to this onion? Mm. What if you and your, let's say your husband, wife, boyfriend, girlfriend, whatever, go to the same restaurant and then you love it so much, when you're cheating on them, you take your side piece to the restaurant.
5: Wow.
0: Well, no, you know, if you're really tipping high, they'll keep it quiet.
7: Yeah,
0: oh, hello,
7: so.
0: Mr. Duran. Good to see you. Who's your son here at the table? Is this your son?
4: Elvis Duran.
7: Oh, yeah.
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27: I love this guy. You really do get him nuts.
14: Yes.
0: All right, explain everything
1: to
0: us.
1: All right, Karen emailed and said, my father-in-law, Michael, recently moved to a new house where their neighbors have complained about them parking on the dead-end street. He gets extremely upset when the topic comes up, and why don't you call him and get him even more upset? He refuses to move the cars off the street. Phone tap him as someone from the neighborhood and tell him that you're sick and tired of him parking in the wrong place.
0: Here we go, Danielle, irritating the living snot out of someone. It's today's phone tap.
1: Yeah, I'm looking for Michael.
2: Who's this?
1: I'm just calling from the neighborhood. I want to talk to you about your car that's always blocking the driveway.
2: Who is this?
1: Don't worry about it. Why?
2: My cars are in the driveway. I don't even know what the hell you're talking about.
1: It's illegal to park where you park,
2: no,
1: and you know
2: two,
1: it.
2: From 2 in the morning to 6 in the morning, you can't park in the street. Go get the ordinance.
1: How many people are living in that house anyway with four cars?
2: It's none of your business. It's none of your business who, how many people I have in this house.
1: It is my business.
2: No, it's not none of your business. You got a problem, call the cops and have the cops come here.
1: My problem
2: Goodbye.
1: Is... My
2: Don't call here no more.
1: I'm, until you talk to me, I'm going to keep calling.
2: Hello?
1: Yeah, I got all day if you're not going to talk to me.
2: Go f*** yourself. How about that?
1: Why don't you talk to me?
2: Listen to me. I don't want to. You want to talk to me? Come to my house.
1: Talk to me.
2: Come to my house.
1: Why do you have me on speakerphone? So
2: come to my house if you got a problem. Know what I'm going to do? I'm going to find out who's calling me. I'm going to go to the police station and press charges against you.
1: I'm concerned about that.
3: Here, you talk to this bitch.
1: Who is it?
3: I have no idea to know about that poop PC cruise, first of all. You only had it one day.
1: Did you move my car? Did you move the car?
3: No! The car's out there in the driveway. I got no time. I'm not talking to these people. She got a problem. Tell them to call the cops and have the cops come here. I got no time to talk to this. Hello?
1: What the hell is this problem yelling in the background?
3: None of her business.
5: Well, who is she?
3: I have no idea. I'm not talking to her.
5: Why don't you find out who she is?
3: I asked her. I said, come to my house. You want to talk? I don't want to talk to this bitch. I got none to talk.
1: Hey!
3: I got none.
5: She's not a bitch.
3: Mom, you live here. Tell her.
0: What a mess.
3: You live here.
5: Yeah.
3: I don't block the driveway. What are we blocking? I'm not getting on the phone with her no more. I got no time for her.
2: Hello?
1: Hey!
2: Yeah, I'm back on the phone again. Why?
1: You know, I would come over there if I could get through the maze of cars and people that live at your friggin' house.
2: What?
1: How many people live in your house?
2: How many people?
1: Yeah.
2: 140.
1: It's over the legal limit, how many
2: it's
1: people?
2: It's over the legal limit.
1: Yeah?
2: Listen, know what it is? I like to all day long, and I made all these kids. I made a million kids. That's what I do all day long.
1: Why do you have to be a wise ass?
2: Because I'm a wise ass, that's why.
1: Why can't you just answer me?
2: Why don't you get a cop and come to my house here, and I'll tell them the same thing I'm telling you.
1: Why don't you tell me why you park?
2: I don't have to tell you anything. All I'm going to tell you, I'm going to go take a right now. Do you want to come and see me do it?
1: Not really. I'll
2: pass. You
1: want
2: to know how I'll show you how I...
1: I'm sure you
2: Maybe
1: don't...
2: you want to know that.
1: I'm sure
2: Listen,
1: you
2: Listen, I'm not going to talk. I'm not getting on the phone with you no more.
1: I'm sure
2: you got a problem.
1: Listen to
2: I
1: me.
2: Live at... You know where I live because you're a nosy body.
1: Hey.
2: Okay? You're the town nosy. You must be the town nosy body.
1: Listen,
2: No, I'm not going to let you get a word in. I'm going to keep on talking.
5: Who is she?
2: I have no... Who are you?
1: My name is Cheryl.
2: All right. You want to come over?
1: What, do you want to sleep with me so I can have another one of your kids?
2: Yeah, I'll sleep with you.
5: He's upset here. I don't know what you said to him.
3: That's not my BD Cruiser.
5: Look, Karen, she knows
3: you. I'm not getting on the phone.
2: What do you want now?
1: Why can't you just talk to me?
2: Hey, listen, you're upset my wife now.
1: Nick-a-doo-doo.
2: I don't give a
3: Just hang up on it.
5: Come on.
2: You see what you're doing here, lady?
1: All right, I got one more thing to tell you.
2: No, you got nothing else to say.
1: Yes, I have one more thing.
2: What?
1: This is Danielle Monaro from Elvis Duran in the Morning Show, and you got phone tapped.
2: What? What do you want, lady?
1: Michael.
2: What?
1: I want you to smile and be happy now.
2: Yeah, know what I want? I want a gift. I want you to send me a gift, something.
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1: Why are you laughing?
2: We were just, Diamond's,
1: well, hold
2: Sam
1: on.
2: And I were having a conversation.
1: Diamond, what are you guys talking about?
2: Oh, we were talking basically, why is your uncle in prison?
3: What?
1: Do you guys both have an uncle in prison?
2: Well,
3: no.
2: I don't know if we can really get into it on the air, but I had an uncle that was in jail. Somebody else in the room had an uncle that was in jail. So it just kind of became a funny conversation.
3: Wow.
1: Oh, okay.
2: Why is your uncle in prison?
1: Okay,
2: or
1: call,
2: why was your uncle in
1: prison? Call us now. Talk about your uncle in prison. We want to hear from you.
3: Don't you have other family members in prison, too?
2: Not anymore. Well, I have one that my brother works in a prison. Not the same thing.
1: I know, but you have some in-laws that are in prison.
3: Yeah.
2: Oh, yeah.
1: There's that. Anyway, we'll get into that later. Hey, so, yeah, reach out. We want to hear from you. Mm. If your favorite uncle, hey, maybe your aunt. It has to be uncle or aunt. It can't be a sibling or a parent.
3: Okay, how about grandma?
1: No. Oh, grandma. Okay, you're right, Danielle.
3: Thank you.
1: If your uncle, aunt, or grandma, not grandpa,
3: no.
1: Just grandma.
3: Yeah, grandma. Grandma's exciting in
1: if
3: prison.
1: If granny is in prison, or your uncle or your auntie.
3: Yeah.
1: Or your aunt.
3: Your auntie.
1: Let's go talk to Marissa. Now, the rule is this. We want to hear from you, but you can only get in touch with us if you have an aunt, uncle, or grandma in prison. So, Marissa.
4: Hi.
1: Marissa, so your uncle was in prison, but serving with someone we all know and love. Who was your uncle serving with in prison?
4: He was serving with Ja Rule.
1: All right.
3: Oh, my goodness.
2: Gotta put it on me.
1: So I can't remember why Ja Rule was in prison. Do we know? Do you know, Marissa?
2: Tax evasion.
4: I can't remember as well, but it was a Lomax security facility in upstate New York. And I remember we were going to visit my uncle that following weekend, and he was like all... like it got like... and it was a Lomax, and it turned into a Hi-Max because he was there.
3: Wow. Well,
1: so he was... What, Nate?
2: Ask her why your uncle was...
1: Yeah, oh, okay. Well, why was your uncle serving time?
4: My uncle was serving time for smuggling unknown substances over the border.
3: Oh. They were unknown and he still went to prison?
1: I'm sure they pretty much figured out what they were.
3: Oh.
1: Well, anyway, he got to serve a little time. Now, was he friendly with Ja Rule, or he just knew he was there?
4: They had lunch together a couple of times.
3: Oh,
1: my God.
3: Nice.
1: I would love to have lunch with Ja Rule.
3: Nice.
1: And your uncle. All right, that's cool, Marissa. I love your story, and I hope everything in your family is going well. You have a great day, and thank you for listening to us, okay?
4: You guys, too. Have a great one.
1: Okay,
3: you
1: bye.
3: Too.
1: There you go. In prison with Ja Rule.
3: Nice.
1: Hello, Tammy.
5: Hi, good morning.
1: Tammy, aunt, uncle, or grandmother in prison? Go right ahead.
5: It was my husband's uncle back in the early 70s. He used to borrow, air quote, VW bugs from people.
1: He would borrow Volkswagens?
5: Yeah, he really liked Volkswagen bugs.
1: I know, but when you borrow something, you return it. Did he ever return the Volkswagen bugs?
5: He originally started returning them, and then he didn't return one, so he ended up in jail. And then my husband's parents lived down the road from the jail, and my uncle was helping unload a tractor trailer of library books, and he saw his opportunity. So nobody was watching, and he walked out of jail and walked on my husband's aunt and uncle. And then he escaped for a few weeks, so the story goes, and walked the Appalachian Trail.
1: Mm-hmm. Wow. So, so where is he now?
5: Yeah, right? Oh, he's not in jail. He drives tractor trailers.

0: Good.
1: See, he did his time. He did his time. There you go. Wow. And he even escaped. Wow, he's got a story. Can you say that? Okay, call us now if you've ever escaped from prison. All right, Tammy, that's cool. Give him our best and stay safe. Thank you for listening to us. There you go, see? What about you, Joanne? You're our last one. Uncle, aunt, or grandmother in jail?
2: My uncle was in jail.
1: Okay, this is a good story. Joanne, tell why your uncle went to jail.
2: So I just want to preface this and say that my family is from the Caribbean. Mm-hmm. So not that that makes anything better or worse, but I think it makes it more understandable, I think. So my grandmother owned a farm, and she came to visit us when I was younger in the States, and my uncle stole her cows.
1: Oh, so he stole, like, how many head of cattle did he steal?
2: He stole four of them, and some he slaughtered, and then some he, like, sold to people. So it was, like, a whole thing. Because he couldn't even recover them.
3: Is that common practice in the Caribbean?
1: To steal cattle?
3: Yeah.
2: I mean, no, but...
1: It happened.
2: Right. I think sometimes it's a little lawless.
3: Okay.
1: Well, yeah, and cattle have, you know, head of cows, they have value.
3: Yes.
4: Yeah.
1: So he stole from your grandma. So grandma didn't go to jail. It was definitely your uncle. Now, is your uncle out now? He's all good?
2: He's out, and it's like the weirdest family thing because I hold grudges. That's just how I am. So everyone else is like, oh, uncle, fellow, what's up? And I'm like, guys, like, he literally stole from grandma.
1: Four cows. Well, there you go. But everyone's, they're all getting along, but you're still kind of standoffish a little bit.
2: Absolutely.
1: I can see that.
3: Oh, my God.
1: A cattle rustler in the family. Interesting. All right, Joanne, thank you, and I hope you have a beautiful day today. You're calling from Washington, D.C.?
2: I am. I just want to tell you all, I've been listening for years and years and years. We just moved to Washington, D.C. from New York, so I'm glad that the app is available so I can still listen to you every morning.
1: Thank you very much, Joanne. You have a great day, okay? And stay with us. I promise it'll get worse.
2: Yeah. All right.
1: Bye-bye. Take care. Yeah. I feel so boring. My family has no one in prison. Never. I mean, maybe I'll be the first.
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7: Wait, what did that guy say? He just gave someone $10,000?
2: Yeah.
7: Did you hear that?
3: Yeah.
7: No. When's that from? Do we have a date on that?
10: It's been a while.
7: Okay. Well, welcome to the day. Just freaked out. I looked at the calendar. It's July 27th.
3: Yep.
7: We're almost done with July.
11: That's crazy.
7: Summer is racing by. Are you having a good summer, Danielle?
3: Yes, it's fabulous.
7: Hi. What about you, Gandhi? How about you?
11: Oh, love it. I don't ever want it to end.
7: Nate's having fun. Buenos dias, senor Nate.
12: Buenos dias, Elvis Duran.
7: Yeah, summertime good for you, Scary?
13: Excellent.
7: Mm-hmm. What about you, Froggy? You feeling good?
14: Good old summertime, yes, feeling great.
7: Okay, all right. I know Scotty B in Master Control looks very summery. Hi, Scotty B.
15: Good morning.
7: What about you, Diamond? Diamond!
16: Good morning.
7: How you feeling? How's your summer?
16: It's okay.
7: Oh, God.
3: Summer.
7: You know, everyone's
3: you
7: all
3: summer.
7: You know what? There's nice. Always one. There's always one in every group. Anyway, welcome back for the weekend. Hope you guys are ready for a good show.
17: Oh,
7: I hope we have one. Let's see what happens.

0: Remember Connected by Stereo MCs? There you go. Yeah. Sounds pretty good. Yep. You know, we thought we would like come into the week a little medium tempo. We don't want to crash and burn. Anyway, welcome back from the weekend. Christina is on her way to Maryland. She's driving down from Long Island. How you doing on your drive to Maryland, Christina?
1: I am 100% better now talking to y'all.
0: Oh, I love that. Aww. Did you wake up this morning thinking, God, I need crabs?
1: Who doesn't?
0: I know. Well, who hasn't? Oh, well. You know, I love a good crab. I mean, are you into crabs? Is that why you're going to Maryland, just for the crabs?
1: No, unfortunately. A crabby son, maybe. I'm going to go pick up my son from my sister's house. But, we'll see.
0: It's going to be a nice drive. It's going to be a nice drive for you, Christina. How was your weekend? We had a great one. We're going to ask everyone today how their weekend was. How was yours?
1: My weekend was fantastic.
2: Good.
0: Yeah.
1: I loved it. I sing for a 70s band, so we were out east, actually, by the Hamptons. So mm-hmm. It was a lot of fun. Lots of partying.
0: Yeah, we had some of that, too.
2: Yeah.
0: Hey, what about you guys? Would you say spectacular weekend, just like Christina said?
2: Yes. Yeah. Spectacular. Yeah.
3: Blue ribbon. Yep.
0: It's so weird. We were talking earlier, Christina. There are two members of our show that aren't that crazy about summer. They think it's overrated, and that's Andrew and Diamond.
2: Yes.
0: They think it's too hot. What do they say, Gandhi?
2: They say that it's overrated and that we only like it because we liked it as kids, so we continue to act like we like it as adults, but it's just too hot, and autumn is where it's at. Mm. Right? Yeah, she's not.
1: Okay. All right, I kind of get that. You know, autumn is beautiful, but I'm a little biased because I'm a summer baby, so I love celebrating my birthday as June, July, August, everything.
0: I'm with you. All right, well, we're going to bring the two of them in later and throw things at them, tomatoes. What do we have?
2: We have jars of sauce.
0: We do, jars of sauce, tomatoes that are already in sauce form. Hey, Christina is the first caller of the week. What do you have for her straight, Nate?
4: Oh, it's the Elvis Duran in the Morning Show t-shirt. Perfect for summer, thanks to Hackensack Meridian Health.
0: I like that. All right, you have it. And have a safe drive, Christina. When are you coming back from Maryland?
1: Actually, tonight.
0: Okay, all right.
1: Unfortunately, I have to work, but... thank you guys so much. You're making my morning already.
0: All right. Well, thank you for listening to us, Christina. Safe drive. I'll just roll into the three things we need to know from Gandhi. God, are you talking about that Seattle story?
2: I am going to start with that, yes.
0: Jeez. All right, let's get into it. What's going on?
2: Three people are dead following a Sunday evening shooting in Seattle. Four others were injured when shots rang out during the Bite of Seattle Festival, with the youngest of those victims being just 2 years old. Seattle Mayor Katie Wilson says the suspect was taken into custody, although it's still unknown what led to the shooting. Seattle police say there's no further danger to the general public related to that incident as of now. Senator Mitch McConnell's staff continues to say the Kentucky Republican is dealing with Senate business while he undergoes rehab after being admitted to the hospital 6 weeks ago. The longtime lawmaker was hospitalized initially due to a fall, then developed pneumonia. That info was not shared for about a month. Of course, we know rumors were circulating. The statement over the weekend from the senator's staff says he is continuing to improve in rehab and that updates will keep coming. And finally, that deformed raccoon, Jimothy, has now officially been named Washington State's Washingtonian of the Day. A lot of reports were circulating online that he was AI. He's not. They said he's been in the area for a long time, and everybody in there knows Jimothy. He's been spotted running around the Seattle suburb of Ballard, and videos of the quite odd-looking little guy have captured the attention of millions. Unlike a typical raccoon, Jimothy has an extra short neck, likely caused by a condition known as short spine syndrome. On Thursday, Governor Bob Ferguson proclaimed Jimothy as the Washingtonian of the Day. And this week, the Seattle City Council will present an official proclamation in his honor to commemorate what's being dubbed Jimothy Summer.
5: He's so cute.
0: He really is. You know, why are people making such a big deal out of a being that has such a little short neck? Don't we all have someone in our circle that has no neck at all?
2: Yeah, sure.
0: I mean, we have a couple of people at iHeart that are neckless. and they're not named Washtonian of the Day or whatever it is. Anyway, and long necks or short necks, we all deserve a great Monday. Are you guys ready for it?
2: Yeah.
0: Let's go. Waking up.
1: All of you are so hilarious.
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7: material.
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0: Getting into the week here in New York area, kind of cloudy, 85 for the high, maybe some rain tonight, I do believe. In Miami, partly sunny, 90, maybe a little rain off and on, as it always happens. Hey, how did the Yankees-Phillies game end last night?
31: Oh, my gosh. You know, I don't even know.
0: Well, we turned it off when the Phillies were winning, so I don't know what's going on. I mean, there was a lot of sloppy stuff going on in Philly at that game. But yeah,
31: it looks like it was Phillies 11, Yankees 4.
0: Yeah. Mm-hmm. Yeah. It was one of those games. Mm-hmm. Any sporting events coming up for anyone? Anyone going to any?
31: Coming up.
0: World Cup. Is World Cup still going on?
31: You know, I was so sad. So yesterday, driving home, American Dream still has their parking sign up, and it still says parking mm-hmm. for the FIFA World Cup. I'm like,
1: I want to go.
0: Let's go, man.
31: I want to go.
0: Maybe it's still on.
31: I can get
0: a
31: ticket now.
0: So does anyone know where LeBron's going to live in Philly? Have you figured that out?
31: So cool.
2: Amazing.
0: Well, I know Josh... Coaster Boy Josh is livid.
31: Is he?
2: Yeah. Yeah.
0: Livid.
31: Aww.
0: So anyway, we'll see what happens. We'll get into that later. One more thing. I don't know. We'll get to it later. My brain is still farting from the weekend.
31: Yeah.
0: Brain fart weekend. Did you have a good weekend? I know you all said yes, but what was the highlight of your weekend, Gandhi?
2: Ooh, I went to Sandy Hook Beach, which I've never been to before, and it was gorgeous. Oh my God, mm-hmm. We went at sunset, and wow, I don't understand why people dog Jersey so much. Jersey is gorgeous.
31: Oh yeah.
2: Like it has so many different things, parks and beaches right. and nature trails. I loved it.
0: Well, New Yorkers, especially New Yorkers, they think New Jersey is all what they see, you know, in you know, up by the refineries and the Newark Airport. There's, you know, when I first started driving, drive up that turnpike and go, oh God, you know, big pipes coming out of the ground with fire on the tops of them. What is that?
31: Yeah.
0: Oil refineries. Is that what that is? I don't know.
2: Yeah, I think it is.
0: And the smells, you know, they call it the 13 smells of New Jersey.
2: Not great.
31: That one exit on the turnpike, I just don't get it.
1: Elizabeth Linden.
31: What is that? Why?
0: Well, exactly. Well, anyway, so everyone thinks, well, a lot of people think that's what New Jersey is.
31: Nope.
0: It's not. I mean, look, we all know better than that. It's beautiful out where I live out near Pennsylvania. It's gorgeous.
2: Yeah. And,
0: you know, whatever.
2: So anyway. Much pretty stuff. It was insane. I loved it.
0: What about you, Danielle? What was the highlight of your weekend?
31: I can't pick just one, but I'm going to pick Les Mis at Radio City Music Hall. The World
0: Arena
31: Tour.
0: Oh, my God.
31: It was,
0: Les Mis at Radio City?
31: Yeah, so it's only here for 3 weeks. It's the arena tour. It's not the whole show. I mean, it's the show, but it's just the music, so it's not really the, you know, the play part of it. Oh my gosh, I don't even know what to say. Sheldon was crying. I was crying. Aww. There was standing ovations in between each song. I'm not even kidding you.
0: Really?
31: That's how good it is. It is, if you can get to Radio City Music Hall or you can see where this is playing near you, because it's touring, you have to see it. If you love Les Mis,
0: okay.
31: Even if you don't, insane. It was insane. Yeah.
0: Well, tell you what, got to go see a show. You see, on average, what, 3 per week?
31: Oh, yeah, I saw 2 this weekend, so, you know.
0: Danielle is never happy unless she's sitting in a chair in front of a stage.
31: Amazing.
2: I'm really.
0: Oh, wow. And look, I'm going to talk about it a couple times today because I want to start to see, as people wake up, if they've been watching Cape Fear on Apple TV, Apple Plus, whatever it's called. And Apple had an outage last night. Apple everything. I think Apple Store, Apple Music, Apple TV. I don't know if you experienced that. Whatever you experienced, text us now at 55100. Who's doing the horoscopes?
1: Oh, I don't even know. Who wants to know?
0: Hey. We had such a great weekend. We're still okay. I like you just kind of throw it at people. You over there. You, whatever your name is, honey, sweetie pie, you do that. Horoscopes, let's go.
31: It's A-Rod's birthday today. Maya Rudolph, happy birthday. Leo, clear out your inbox and your desk today. A fresh physical space will do wonders for your mental one. Your day is an 8.
2: Virgo, stop rewriting the same to-do list and actually start with the first thing on it. Your day is a 5.
31: 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Sign up and just start. Your day is a 9.
2: 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Your day's a 7.
31: 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Your day is a 6.
2: Capricorn, book that trip you've been talking about for months. It's not going to plan itself. Your day is a 9.
31: Aquarius, pick up a book that has been sitting on your nightstand and untouched. Today is the day you actually open it. Your day's an 8.
2: 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Your day is a 7.
31: Aries, your resistance to change is holding you back today. 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Your day's a six.
2: Taurus, a creative idea that you've been nurturing in private is ready to come out. So share it with someone you trust. Your day is a 10.
31: All right, Gemini, a conversation with someone you have not spoken to in ages remind you exactly why you like them. Your day is a 9.
2: And Cancer, try cooking something completely new tonight. Get out of a food rut. It's surprisingly good for the soul. Your day's an 8. And those are your Monday morning horoscopes.
0: Oh, I haven't talked to you, Gandhi. Is your finger okay? Did it heal?
2: Yeah, my finger's fine.
0: Oh. All right, we have to get into that little finger problem before the weekend kicked off.
31: Oh, boy.
0: Aren't you intrigued about that? All right, no free money phone tap today.
1: No, we do have. It's been weeks, actually months, since we've done a free crap phone tap, and there's a ton of crap back there.
2: Oh, wow.
1: Okay. How you feeling? You want to give away some crap?
31: Yeah.
0: Yeah, I feel very crapful.
1: Your office, by the way, office is loaded with crap.
0: Hey, back off. Get out of my office. That's not crap. Everything in there, there's in it's all intended to be there.
1: I had to get in there one day to make a phone call. I had to move crap out of the way. It's like you're a hoarder now. I had to move piles of crap to go sit down.
0: That crap is my crap.
3: Your crap is mine.
2: Hold on. Yeah. Wait a second. Nate's desk is insane right now.
1: Nate, your desk is like burying people. To be fair.
0: Because you have to go to my office to make a phone call.
1: Yes.
0: You can't even sit at your own office.
1: I've been displaced because anytime I go to my desk, there's somebody sitting there. I'm like, I've been here for 30 years.
31: All the crap he's got piling by his desk is now coming towards my desk.
1: Yeah.
0: It's creeping. The crap is creeping.
31: Yeah.
0: All right, so, well, that's the thing. You find someone in your desk, then I go to my office and you're at my desk. There's just no... It's a mess. Oh, look at that yawn on Froggy. Froggy, wake up, sister.
3: Sorry, my bad. I apologize.
0: How was your weekend, Frog? What was the highlight?
3: It was great. My son was home this weekend for 3 days. I did every single second with him I could. He left to Scotland last night, and he landed about an hour ago.
2: Nice.
0: All right.
3: Missing him already. Yeah.
0: Is he wearing a kilt?
3: He called me and goes, I'm in Scotland, laddie. So he's using the term laddie. I'm like, okay, great, here we go.
31: Here we go.
0: He called you like, this is his first hour there. He's already talking like that. Anyway, right. We'll just get on with the day.
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7: Tizzy. I don't know. Some people not very happy about that, including some people that work here. We'll get to them later and have them come in and stew and bitch and moan. So he was going from, what, $54 million to $8 million contract? Or what was the deal?
8: He was previously in L.A. for the last 2 years, and he was making $52.6 million per year. So he signed a two-year $104 million contract. With Philadelphia, he signed a two-year $8 million contract.
9: Wow.
7: So, and that's the minimum for basketball players?
8: For a guy that has as many years in the league as he does at that veteran level, that's the least you can make.
9: Wow.
7: $4 million a year. We're sorry. We can only pay you $4 million a year.
9: How do you change your lifestyle when you're making, $53 million a year, and then now you're making, whatever.
7: I don't think he's changing anything. No.
8: He's made over $1 billion, Danielle.
10: And he doesn't strike me as a paycheck-to-paycheck kind of guy.
9: No, I don't think so. Okay. He's got to,
7: Wow. But you know what? A lot of people in Philly excited.
9: Yeah.
7: That's a great sports story for a great sports town.
9: Yeah.
7: So, I mean, Garrett was saying earlier that he could actually live in New York City and take a helicopter to Philly every single game if he wants,
9: Wow.
7: But no, he needs to live in Philly. Live in Philly.
9: Yeah, of course.
10: Philly's great.
7: I love Philly.
9: Yep.
7: Anyway, well, congratulations, and also congratulations on the Phillies win over the Yankees last night.
9: No congrats on that, but okay.
7: That's right.
9: That's okay.
7: Let's get into the Danielle report. Danielle,
9: yes.
7: you've been brewing on this stuff,
9: yes,
7: stewing on this stuff all weekend long. What do you got going on today?
9: All right, so let's start with last week. Deadline shared the most watched shows on Netflix, and this is the most watched movies in the last 4 years. Okay, so we did shows last week, and this week we're going to do movies. So, Leo is number 5.
10: Oh, it's so good.
9: Minions is number 4. The Boss Baby is number 3. The Super Mario Brothers movie is number 1. And what do you guys think the number 1 is? Come on.
7: Well, you just said...
9: I mean, number 2. Mario is number 2. What do you think number 1 is?
10: Has to be a kids movie again. Demon Hunters.
9: K-pop Demon Hunters.
7: Yeah. Oh, God.
9: 648.7 million views.
10: Wow.
9: It's so insane, but yes, very exciting. So over the weekend, San Diego Comic-Con went down, and about 7,000 Marvel fans packed the convention center hall at San Diego Comic-Con, and some even camped out for over over 30 hours to guarantee a spot for the 40-minute panel. What did we learn and who showed up? Everybody showed up. It was so cool. Ryan Gosling will be the new Ghost Rider, so that's exciting. Black Panther 3 is on the way. Ryan Reynolds crashed the presentation in disguise. He wore a never-before-seen on-screen gray Deadpool costume, pretended to be a cosplayer, so he was there. Robert Downey Jr. was there to hype up Doomsday. Chris Evans, Paul Rudd. I mean, the names go on and on. The audience was shown a new trailer that gave some backstory to Dr. Doom's character. He comes from the same world as the Fantastic Four and has lost everything he loves. He believes everyone is living stolen lives, and Avengers Doomsday is hitting your theaters December 18th. So Kelly Clarkson took to the stage again, and she gives a lot when she gets on stage. She's very honest, Kelly Clarkson. I love her. She was at her Las Vegas residency, and she said she's been without a partner since divorcing Brandon 4 years ago. She said, of course, she's been asked by friends and strangers, why are you still single? What are you doing? And she said, you know what? There's a lot of people out there making single look real good. And she said, then you see these relationships and you're like, I am so glad I'm going home alone. So yeah. There you go. Daughter from Hell by Gracie Abrams debuted atop the Billboard album chart with 124,000 equivalent album units. So congratulations to her. Of course, The Odyssey, number one at the box office. Anybody else see it in here?
10: Over
9: the
10: weekend? Want to.
7: Only Nate.
9: Yeah. Only Nate, yeah.
5: I'm going to see it again, by the way.
9: Are you really?
5: Yeah. I think I may try and sneak into the 70mm IMAX theater.
9: Okay.
7: Yeah. How are you going to sneak? Okay. How are you going
5: to
7: do that?
5: I'm going to get a ticket to another show. I'll go see show. And then I'm going to wear all black and just hide in the corner.
10: You're just going to stand?
7: Okay.
5: Okay. Well, there's going to be somebody that doesn't show up. I guarantee. There's going to be one seat that somebody just doesn't show up at.
9: Just one?
7: All right. Well, good luck.
5: That's all I need.
9: Thank you for that. And what are we watching? Dancing with the Stars, The Next Pro is on tonight. American Ninja Warrior. The series premiere of Furious on Hulu. I think you're getting the first three episodes of that. And there's no World Cup still. That's my Daniel report.
7: You know, all weekend long, I was watching coverage from Tomorrowland. Of course, the big, festive, fabulous music festival going on in Brussels. And I know that, I think it was one of you announced that Tomorrowland's going to actually come to Las Vegas next year, if I'm not mistaken.
10: Yep.
7: Can't wait. I wanted to go this year. So I'm talking to my friends about Tomorrowland and music festivals in general. You're too old to go. You can't go to that.
9: Come on.
7: They're going to point and laugh at you. I'm like, what are you talking about? It's
9: Who
7: a festival of love.

0: I think it differs from a festival like Coachella, for instance. Because Coachella, I feel like if I decided to go there, I'd get crushed. If I went to Tomorrowland, I'd get praised. I don't know why. There's an interesting dynamic going on. But, you know.
1: I love it. And all of our favorite people were at Tomorrowland this year. John Summit was there. Chainsmokers performed.
0: Yeah.
1: I just, I don't know.
2: Have fun. I think you should not worry about what other people have to say.
1: Well, don't tell me to have fun. You're going.
2: Oh, I'm going. We are going to have fun.
1: No, we're going to do the show at Tomorrowland.
3: Yes, are we having a live broadcast from Tomorrowland?
1: Yes.
2: Oh, I'm in.
1: Nate, come on. Get off your ass and go do that.
4: We talked about it last year,
2: We did.
4: We talked about going to Brussels and doing the show from Tomorrowland. And whatever happened to that?
3: Money.
1: And did you see the version of Iris that Hardwell did when he closed out the... I believe he closed out Saturday night. He did Iris. And it was like a big folk ballad, and the whole crowd was just into it.
3: Wow.
1: It was powerful stuff with the lighting and stuff. Oh, my God. I get high just thinking about it. anyway, do we have any games or something fun we can do just to kind of wake up our heads?
2: We do have a game, yeah. So we had Shania Twain in here on Friday, and she talked about how she lost her voice. She had vocal cord surgery, and she had to come back from it. So I looked up a bunch of other singers who have gone through the same thing. I did not know how many there were, so I made a game out of that.
1: She was awesome, by the way.
3: Yeah, she was.
1: A lot of response online over her this weekend. Yeah, she's a classic. You know, we have Dan and Shay this week.
3: So cool.
1: And so a friend of mine said, oh, you guys are... You really are into the country music artist.
2: Are we?
1: I said, we're into anyone who's fun to have on the show. Yeah. I don't care if you're mute.
3: And Dan and Shay have been friends of ours for years. Yeah. So
4: you gave them their big break, Elvis, back in the day.
1: I introduced them. Dan, meet Shay. Shay, this is Dan. Anyway, they're on later this week. Any other guests? I hope not.
4: Nah, that's it for now.
1: Okay, let's make it Dan and Shay week. All right, let's take the break. We'll be back. Oh, no, hold on. Stop that. Hold on. We have a game?
2: Yes, we have a game.
1: What's the game?
2: The game is that these singers have had quite the bounce back. So
1: that's
2: they
1: right.
2: Had, yeah.
1: You said that. Singers who've had the bounce back. Yeah. Call us now if you know bounced back singers. 800-242-0100.
5: Ha ha. Laugh. Funny.
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33: Yeah. We've got a contest based on people who had vocal surgery. I'm not saying this is funny. I just like, this is interesting. We actually learn a lot from you, Gandhi, when you do these contests, especially, you know, music-driven contests like this.
34: Thanks. I do, too. That's why I go down these rabbit holes, and I think, oh, wow, we should all know this.
33: So I hope I'm not giving away an answer here, but Shania Twain was on with us Friday. And what an incredible, 30 minutes we spent with her.
35: Yeah.
33: She has a new album out. It sounds great. I was listening to it over the weekend. But what were your thoughts of Shania Twain? As she sat right next to you, Danielle. What'd you think about her?
34: She was awesome. She was, I love that she just seems like a very confident woman. Like, she knows, like, she's been around and she's got this. And she came back from so many things, but that surgery, mm-hmm. finding out that she had to be totally awake for that vocal cord surgery, that was insane to me. That was crazy to me.
33: You look down, you know, as we were preparing to talk to Shania Twain, you look down the list of everything she's been through, talking, like you're saying, bouncing back from everything. Yeah. She's been to hell and back several dozen times.
34: Yep.
33: And she still sounds awesome. Yep. So anyway, so she was the inspiration for this contest we're about to do, the game?
34: She was, yeah.
33: All right, well, let's get to it. Music, please. Oh, yeah, slick. Let's go talk to Leslie. She's convinced she may get this right. Hello, Leslie. Welcome to Monday. How you doing?
36: I'm good. How are you?
33: Doing well. Thank you. What was the highlight of your weekend?
36: Sleeping in, for sure.
33: You know what? That sounds awesome.
34: It's a good one.
33: Something I didn't do. I was up at 5 every morning.
34: Ooh. Why?
33: I don't know why.
36: No.
33: Just, I don't know. It's so stupid. Well, all right, Leslie. So this is about people who have bounced back from vocal surgery. This is a lot of heavy-duty stories here. And I'm sure as we learn the names of these people, Gandhi, you'll kind of fill us in on the details.
34: Sure. Yeah, we can do that. But every single one of these people had vocal cord surgery to repair something that was wrong with their cords. So they're all in the same boat here. Only one of them didn't bounce all the way back.
33: All right, here we go. Here is bounce back from vocal surgery person number
37: we
33: one.
37: We clawed, we chained our hearts in vain.
36: Miley Cyrus.
33: Yeah.
34: All right. Oh, nice.
33: Now, there you go. Was that Wrecking Ball?
34: It was Wrecking Ball.
37: I came in like a wrecking ball.
33: You're right.
34: I thought we were going to do artist and song, but we could just do artist.
33: Oh, okay. Well. We're going to switch gears. You have to give us the name of the song and the artist. Oh, God, it just got really hard, Leslie. Can you do this?
36: I'm going to try my hardest.
33: Oh, listen to her. You're laughing it off. Yeah, please. Pish posh. I can do this. All right, Leslie. Bounced back from vocal surgery, artist number two. Ooh, we should play that. Who is that? What song is that?
36: I know it's I Feel Love. I
33: want to
36: say it's Donna Summer.
33: Ooh, she did it originally, but no. That is Sam Smith. No idea. He had, they had vocal surgery.
34: Yes, he did. And they did. And they bounced back from it. Yes.
33: Okay. So we're trying our best here. All right. Here we go. Leslie, here is artist and song number three.
37: And I can be late for a date, that's fine, but you better be on time.
36: That would be Shania Twain, Any Man of Mine.
34: Yes.
37: I can be late for a date, that's
33: I like that part of the song.
37: On time.
33: And proof that you're correct.
37: Any man of mine better walk the line.
33: I love that you know that. I had no idea what that song was.
34: Oh. None. Yeah, and like Danielle said, she had that invasive open throat surgery where she was awake, and it was all because of Lyme disease, and it was scary.
33: Oh, my gosh. You're doing great, Leslie. Here is artist and song number four.
37: There's a fire starting in my heart.
33: Yep.
36: Okay, it's Adele and, oh, my gosh, I'm blanking on the song name.
33: If you sing it through.
37: There's a fire starting in my heart.
36: Reaching a fever pitch and it's blowing me out the top. Oh, my God, I can't.
33: Wow, you know more words than me.
36: Fire through the rain.
33: What is it?
36: That fire through the rain.
33: Oh, no. Oh, and what a great song that was. But, no, that was Rolling in the Deep. You know what?
36: Thanks.
33: You're very knowledgeable about the lyrics and stuff. So, okay. All right. I didn't know this next artist had vocal surgery. He's a good friend of ours. All right, here we go. So, artist and song number five.
37: Another summer day has come and gone away from Paris and Rome.
33: I got to send him a get well card.
36: That's Michael Bublé, Home. Love
33: yeah,
36: that song.
37: Let me go home.
34: He had a vocal cord surgery to fix a hemorrhage that ruptured in his throat.
33: Oh,
34: yeah.
33: Wow.
34: And so did Adele. Both of them had that.
33: Huh. Wow. You know, if you're a vocalist and you have issues like that, that's going to be frightening.
34: Terrifying. Mm.
33: Exactly. And that's my favorite song from Michael Bublé. Here we go. Artist. My gosh. She did. She had vocal surgery. Who is this?
37: When I was young, I never needed anyone.
33: Who's that?
36: Celine Dion, All By Myself.
37: Yeah.
34: Yes.
37: All by myself. Don't wanna be
33: the voice of an angel. All right, here we go. Artist number seven.
37: I found myself dreaming in silver and gold.
36: Okay, I know it's Meghan Trainor.
33: Mm-hmm.
36: She did it with John Legend. Oh, what's it called?
33: She did what with John Legend? She did it with John Legend. Never heard that before.
36: Like a song from a movie. Everyone knows. Oh.
34: Google it.
33: Well, Google it.
34: Search it.
33: You know the lyrics.
36: I'm sitting in the car waiting to get into work. So.
33: Oh, okay.
36: And I'm on my phone.
33: All right. Well, it's Meghan Trainor. It's like I'm gonna. It's like I'm gonna lose.
37: So I'm gonna love you like I'm gonna lose you.
33: Great vocalist as well.
34: She had two surgeries because she
33: did.
34: Yeah, she had some hemorrhages that got worse when she got bronchitis and was coughing a lot. So she had to do it twice. Yeah.
33: Another good friend of ours, Meghan Trainor. Here is artist and song number
37: eight. Cream colored ponies and crisp apple strudels.
36: Favorite Things by Julie Andrews.
33: Yeah.
37: These are a few of my favorite things.
33: Yep. Surgery never fully recovered.
34: Yeah, she did not bounce back all the way. Apparently there was a little bit of a botched surgery when they tried to remove some benign nodules.
0: Ooh.
34: So she never got her full range back.
33: Yeah, you're always taking a chance under the knife. All right, here is another artist who bounced back from vocal surgery. Artist number 9.
0: On that sunny day, didn't know I'd meet.
33: Great song. Who's that?
36: Justin Timberlake?
33: Mm-hmm. What's the name of the song?
36: Here we go. No.
0: On that sunny day, didn't know I'd meet.
36: Is it Suit and Tie?
33: What'd you say?
36: Is it Suit and Tie?
33: No. Another great song of his. You see, here's the thing about you, Leslie. You know all the artists. You know all the songs. And that's the problem. You know too many of the songs.
34: Yeah.
33: That is Senorita. Excellent. Now, I don't remember that vocal surgery. Was it a big deal?
34: Yeah, he had, I think it was in 2005, he had to remove some vocal, some benign nodules from his vocal cords. And then years later, in 2018, he bruised his vocal cords again, but he opted not to get surgery that time. He just did vocal rest and canceled a bunch of concerts and appearances.
33: Wow. All right. Okay, finally, here is artist and song number 10.
0: I'm gonna have myself a real good time.
33: Love it.
36: Freddie Mercury, Don't Stop Me Now.
33: Oh, excellent.
0: Don't stop me now. I'm having such a good time. I'm having a ball. Don't stop me now.
33: Great song, Freddie Mercury. He was awesome. Well, okay, how many did she get?
34: Did she get Sam Smith? My headphones went out.
1: No.
2: She got the artist.
34: She got 6.
2: She got the title, not the artist.
34: She got 6 out of 10 then.
33: She said Donna Summer. You got 6 out of 10. All right, that's better than not. What do you have for our friend
1: we've
33: Leslie?
1: We've got very low standards on this show. So we've got $500 thanks to our friends at Top Dog Law. Thanks to them.
33: Oh, my God, $500 coming your way. Leslie, I mean, you guys agree, right? She knows her stuff.
3: Oh, absolutely. You were right there.
33: Absolutely. Right so there. Close. So close. So close. But you got it. $500 thanks to our friends at Top Dog Law, the official law partners of the Elvis Duran Morning Show. 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Love them. Love them a lot. Leslie, you have a beautiful day, okay?
36: Oh, thank you so much.
33: All right, hold on one second. $500 on it. $500, that's nice.
1: Yeah.
33: Slip, fall, whatever. We're going to get some money for you thanks to Top Dog Law. 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All right, let's get into the 3 things we need to know. Gandhi, great. That was great. I love that.
34: I'm glad you liked it. All right.
33: I love games, fun and games about serious surgery.
34: Anytime.
33: Absolutely. Can we do like open heart surgery next time?
34: Or you know what? I bet we can come up with at least 10 people who we know who have had open heart surgery.
33: Let's do it. Okay.
34: Anything for you guys.
33: Into the 3 things we need to know. What's going on?
34: All right. The suspect in this weekend's deadly attack on Berlin's Pride Festival is dead. According to German officials, officers shot and killed the 21-year-old man after he charged at them with a knife when they tried to arrest him Sunday. Authorities say one woman was killed and at least 29 others injured Saturday night when the suspect drove a truck into a crowd and began attacking people with a machete near the Brandenburg Gate. Germany's interior minister told a news conference all the evidence points to a terror attack. Reports indicate that Immigration and Customs Enforcement officers are planning a massive operation to arrest thousands of Haitians in Ohio who are losing temporary protected status. The TPS program is designed to allow migrants to live in the U.S. if it's too dangerous to return home. The Supreme Court recently sided with the Trump administration that the status could be revoked for Haitians and others. There are some 300,000 Haitians in the program here in the U.S. The roundup could begin this week.
33: Yeah, and hundreds of thousands of people losing their protected immigration status today.
34: Absolutely. They fled because it was dangerous, and now they're going to be possibly deported. And finally, on a much lighter note, we all remember Punch the Monkey, right? The little guy who's an outcast went viral for carrying his emotional support plushie. Well, officials at the city zoo near Tokyo say he received around 2,500 birthday cards from well-wishers around the world as of Sunday. Yay, Punch! When you send a monkey a greeting card, what do you think is going to happen with that? But apparently he loved them. They told the Japan Times that Punch is growing well in good health and now playing with others. Zoo officials say Punch, who went viral earlier this year for carrying that little toy, is relying on the doll less and communicating with other animals. They noted the former outcast has made friends with other baby monkeys and appears to be gradually building a spot as a member of the group. So good news for Punch. Aww. And those are your 3 things. Punch.
33: I got a little tear in my eye when I saw him.
34: He's so cute.
33: Love that. Hey, love him or hate him, Elon Musk has a bold prediction for the future. Bold.
34: Oh.
33: And I want you to stick around, and we got to talk about this, because I think you're going to love what he says. I think you may become a fan of Elon Musk if you're not.
34: Okay.
33: You may drive his car. You may hate him. I don't know. It doesn't matter what your status is. We'll get into that coming up. Hang on.
4: You make us laugh. You make us smile.
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33: This is the 25th anniversary of September 11th. 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These are communities that are committed to helping veterans achieve stability and independence, safe housing, personalized services tailored to their particular needs. And in each village, the residents find support and dignity and this sense of belonging among others who truly understand the meaning of service and sacrifice. 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It's Tunnel to Towers who's building them. 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
6: All right. I promised you, I got to give you this quote from Elon Musk. And I know that, you know, people are hot and cold about this guy for various reasons. I find him very fascinatingly interesting. But you know, you can take that a million ways. What are your thoughts about Elon? Anyone?
25: Not a fan.
27: Yeah, me neither.
28: He's a forward thinker. I'll give him that.
25: He's a ruiner. He ruins so many things.
28: I like him.
25: Oh, God.
6: Okay. See, that's the thing. That's Elon on a cracker right there.
25: Yeah.
6: I mean, either you love him or you hate him. I don't know. I love the fact that he doesn't take no for an answer, and he'll have the wildest freaking idea and just ignite it because he's got the money to do it. On the other
29: hand, I like his car company.
6: You love his car.
29: I do. I love it.
6: Elon drives you to work every day. You don't even have to touch the steering wheel.
29: Absolutely.
6: But on the other hand, you know, he's Elon. So he was doing a podcast. And I wouldn't bring this up otherwise, I mean, other than the fact that I'm fascinated by his prediction for the future. Let's see. We were talking about AI. He was talking about AI and how it affects our future. He says the future is going to be very, very different from the past, and there's no analogy or metaphor that illustrates the magnitude of change we're going to experience here. And I think we all pretty much know that anyway, without him predicting that. He believes that within just a few years, artificial intelligence will exceed human intelligence, and there could be as many as a billion humanoid robots in an AI-fueled age of abundance that will make cash meaningless. Okay?
25: That's actually a terrifying thing.
6: He says there really won't be anything AI won't be able to do better than humans, apart from being human, perhaps. Okay?
25: Okay.
6: Said the human. And he goes on to say, I think AI may exceed the sum of human intelligence in around 5 years. The most likely outcome is an age of amazing abundance, where anyone can have anything they can think of. This may sound preposterous. Of course, there are things that might derail this, like, let's say, a massive global thermonuclear war. But anyway, assuming there's not World War III, I think we're headed for an age of amazing abundance. So this is a message of optimism and excitement about the future. Okay, I'm a little cautious about where this is going. But he goes on to say, I predict the economy is probably twice its current size in 5 years, maybe 6 years, because you're going to hit a doubling period where economic output is increasing so fast. And he says, you know what? Saving for retirement, pointless.
28: I like that idea. Yeah.
6: Well, okay, you like the idea, but hold on.
29: I wouldn't bet on that.
6: He goes on to say, you won't need to save for retirement. If any of the things that we've said are true, saving for retirement will be irrelevant.
25: Okay. And if they're not true?
27: Right, is he going to pay us? Is he going to give us all the money I didn't save? Is he giving that to me?
25: Because here's the thing with this guy. He says a lot of really big, bold things. And every now and then he's right. But let's never forget when he said Doge was going to save us all $2 trillion and it ended up costing the government more. And we're still recovering from that one. And then he wanted to save those boys in the Thai cave. And they were like, no, you're going to kill everybody. And then he called everyone pedophiles. Like, I don't know. This guy's off his rocker.
6: All right. Keep in mind, I'm reading this not because I find it to be factual or whatever. I just think it's interesting. His take is interesting. The thought that you have to put sock money away for a rainy day. Pointless.
27: Just spend. Guys, just go ahead. And spend.
6: Get out there. You're wasting time not spending money. Get out there and spend that money.
28: But he's always been a forward thinker, so maybe he knows something that we don't.
25: Nate, you should try it.
27: Yeah, you do it. Let us know how
25: Let us know.
29: Danielle's been spending at this rate. It doesn't matter.
27: Listen. No one asked you.
29: Sorry.
27: By the way, I always thought one day we would maybe have to share like the planet with vampires or zombies or something.
6: Okay.
27: Now I feel like it's going to be robots.
25: Oh, it's already
27: that
25: robots.
27: We it is. Are going to be living amongst like major robots. Like every other person you see is not a person; it's a robot. Well, I'm telling.
6: Okay,
27: you.
6: Okay, so in just that statement he made on that podcast, a billion humanoid robots, and they will be smarter than mankind. Mm-hmm. Okay. That worries me a little bit.
25: Yeah. Right? Will they be controlling us then? Are they in charge?
6: Well, we don't know.
25: Why don't I want that?
27: Don't you get worried that's what's going to happen? That even if they're not supposed to be in charge, something's going to happen and happen?
25: We're already seeing it happen where they're taking over websites on their own. They have their own language.
29: It's already happening.
27: Yeah. No, thanks.
6: Yeah, well, so there you have it. I'm sure there's a lot going on that we don't even know about. We can't handle the truth. And the truth is frightening. But anyway, I find it interesting because, you know, love him or hate him, he has a massive mouthpiece. And when he speaks, a lot of people listen and are like, okay, well, hold on. Mm. Like Scary, for instance. Wait a minute. This could be cool. Scary, look, this guy's brilliant. He created SpaceX. Yeah. He created the Tesla.
28: Yeah. See, he's only done good things for the planet, as far as I'm concerned.
25: What? He didn't actually create the Tesla. Well, I mean, no, he's just on the company.
28: But he's the money guy behind it. He's the brains. I mean, he did tank Twitter, but...
25: how can we get over Doge? The Doge department was wild. I'm going to save you $2 trillion. No, you didn't. You didn't save any money. A lot of people lost their jobs.
6: I knew just reading this would cause a stir.
25: I'm just saying.
6: And look, again, I'm not saying I agree with anything he's saying, but, you know, unfortunately, some of that could be on the way. We all agreed on that.
25: Yeah.
6: Hell, these robots could be taking over and in a way that is not good for us. But he finds the positive.
27: Can you imagine
6: the fact that they're going to take over?
25: Can you alien.
27: Imagine if one day the robots look so much like humans, you can't tell the difference. And then you start having a relationship and you don't know until you're
25: There's a movie about that.
27: Is there really?
25: It's called Companion.
27: Mm-hmm. Yeah.
6: I love this text.
29: I mean, it's happening now with AI. We don't know what's real.
27: Yeah. Right.
6: I love this text. This person says, don't save for your retirement, says the billionaire.
27: Exactly.
25: Right. Please.
27: I can't wait to go home and tell my husband I'm going to Gucci today and Prada.
6: Or spend it all on people that need it. You know, or maybe a nice healthy balance. You know, Gucci, helping people out. Anyway, so I wanted to read that so I could add some fuel to the flames here on the Monday that we're loving.
25: I can only imagine.
6: So let's talk about how a machine almost ate Gandhi's hand. Okay, so
25: speaking of,
6: this is kind of a weird story. So Friday, we are waiting for what were we doing? We went for a walk.
25: Yes, we went for a walk. We had some time.
6: We had some time before a guest was coming in, and I said, you know what? Let's go for a walk in the park. Of course, Gandhi's like, let's go. And everyone's looking and it's like, what are you doing?
25: Love a walk in the park.
6: Central Park is a block and a half away. It's right there. We can go, you know, we can walk by the abused horses and get in there, walk around for a second and come back and be ready for an interview. Okay. We had time. We had what, like 30 minutes?
25: I think? About that. Yeah.
6: So on the way, I said, oh my God, there's a chase. I said, Gandhi, can we dip in real quick? I need some cash for the weekend. Okay. So I pushed the buttons. And it's better than Atlantic City because this slot machine pays off almost every time. So the money starts to come out, but it doesn't come out of the slot fully. So I'm trying to put my fingers in it to pull the money's pinched in there. You know what I'm saying? And Gandhi's like, what are you doing? I said, I can't get the...
25: You were screaming.
6: take over then. What did I do?
25: He was screaming. He's like, oh my God, it's taking my money back. It's taking the money. So it was stuck. In the little thing, it was just stuck there, and he was trying to get his finger in.
27: And that thing is clamped. That thing is like Gandhi
6: found out. I said, Gandhi, you've got nails. There was still like a little stack of 20s in there, ready to come out.
25: Yeah.
6: So I said, get in there with your nails and get that money out for Big Daddy. Mm-hmm. It's the weekend. So what'd you do?
25: So I figured out how to open it. If you get, like, I have little fingers, so I shoved them in there and I opened it, and we started like funneling the cash out. That thing does not like if you do that. So it snaps shut and pulls it back in.
27: Oh.
25: So my finger was in it, and it tried to suck my finger into the machine. Oh, I was no!
27: Oh, my God.
6: It tried to pull Gandhi back into the machine.
25: And she'd never been in there.
27: It probably thought you were trying to steal the cash.
25: Please, it was trying to steal the cash.
6: So we got a lot of it out. I mean, screaming, hollering. I mean, I know it's caught on camera somewhere at Chase. Feel free to look that up.
25: Please.
6: So I counted the money. I was $20 short.
25: Oh.
6: So I'm like, you know what? This has happened to me at the same machine in the same location. I'm going to call them, and they'll do an investigation. You know, they'll check the numbers in the machine. They'll see it has $20 too much, and they'll give me my $20 back, right?
25: Right.
6: So I call Chase. The lady could not have been nicer. But I said, look, she said, oh, I see this has happened to you before. And I'm thinking, no, this is not something I do all the time. That machine steals my money. And I don't know what happened. She said, right, we have to do an internal investigation. We'll let you know. Mm. And then over drinks over the weekend, everyone said, how stupid, all for a $20 bill?
25: No. Oh,
6: it's yeah. the point
25: it
6: of the matter.
25: It doesn't matter. It's your $20 bill. It's $20
7: is a good chunk of money. Exactly. And imagine the machine does that to every single person right. that comes by. That thing is cashing in.
27: That's how they're making their money.
7: Exactly.
6: It almost ate our co-host.
7: Exactly. My finger will never recover from this. Nor my slaw. I was like, oh, God, this is how I lose a finger. This is not good.
6: Has anyone here ever gotten into a fight with an ATM before?
27: Oh, of course. Of course. Mine is when the card doesn't come back out. Yeah. And I'm like, where's my car? It ain't my car. Yeah.
6: Right.
27: You have to wait and figure it out.
6: And the old wives' tale is, you know, it shreds your card. Oh. It's got a shredder in there. Yeah, what else do they have in there?
28: My card does have battle scars. Here it is. No, look, it's ripped in 5 different areas because of ATMs. Look at that
7: thing. Oh, my gosh.
27: And we're supposed to trust robots to take over? I don't think so.
6: This is my point. We're trusting robots to take over. The ATM's been around since, what, the 1970s?
7: Yeah.
6: They still can't. And those things are steel. They don't want any money to leave that thing unless it's approved, and they scare me.
7: They would not let go of that money.
6: They could eat your pets, eat your kids.
7: Yeah. I was thinking, like, what if your hair got caught in one of those while you were trying to get it out? Your head would get slammed up against the side of it.
27: Yeah.
7: It was nuts. And then all I can think is what the footage must look like of that happening, and I would really like us to get a hold of it because it's two people screaming. One person getting sucked into the machine, like, not right. great.
6: Well, Gandhi said it. She said, you know, it's listening to you. It's watching you and listening to you.
7: Yeah.
6: You know how I've been going on and on lately about how I have no money?
7: Yeah.
6: I'm out of money.
27: Yeah.
6: So I found a little money in my bank account. I took it up for the weekend. And Gandhi said, the thing heard you say you have no money. And so it's like, F this. I'm going to take that money out of that guy. Yeah. Bring that money back. Recall that cash. Mm. He's got no money.
27: Yep.
6: Anyway, so I'll be back on the phone with Chase today. I'm going to get that $20 bill back, and I'm going to help buy breakfast for everyone. Seriously.
27: It's your money.
6: It is. Hey, buddy, we got a lot of crap we got to get rid of. Let's do the summer crap away. We got to. We're doing the free crap phone tab. Nate went pillaging and found something back there. 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
27: So Nate said, no, don't worry. We don't have any money this week. We got lots of crap, though.
0: Oh, crap coming out of our ears. You have no idea.
27: Gosh, that's a weird place for crap to come out. But anyway, so you found a lot of crap. Do we have enough for the entire week?
1: Oh, my God. We have enough for probably 3 months. I'm not even kidding.
27: Okay,
1: thanks
27: good.
1: To Garrett and this company. Fun Delivered is the name of the company. It's returned.
27: It's called Fun Delivered, right? Yeah. Is that what you said?
1: Yeah.
27: They're awesome. You pay them a fee. They'll send you just a big box full of stuff. That what didn't sell on Amazon returns or what is it exactly?
2: And
27: do
2: lost
27: we know?
2: Mail,
1: it's,
2: right?
1: It's returns, and so like you basically just nondescript packages that people have sent from their homes. So I open one, and it is a sweatshirt that says "Penalty Box Social Club." Puck around and find out.
2: Ooh, I love that. Yes. I love that. Don't give that away.
1: Size
2: that
1: is large.
27: That is so heated rivalry. By the way, this company, Garrett, says it's returns not delivered because of wrong addresses.
2: Yeah.
1: Yeah.
2: Oh.
1: The next item, Danielle, I'm not sure. One. I don't think this fits you anymore, but two brassieres. They look like they're maybe for D cups. How big are those things?
2: Open it up and look.
27: Oh, I could use those.
2: We can see what size. Oh, I don't want to.
27: I wear a D cup. Let me have those. Get here.
3: Those are cool colors.
2: Yeah, I like the green one.
3: Yeah, it's like an olive green.
27: Guys, can you not hear me? I need those D cups.
3: Oh,
27: now.
3: Those are too big for you.
2: This is a little more than
27: no,
2: a D
27: not.
2: Cup.
1: That's like a Q cup.
2: It's a 1XL.
5: He's
2: going
5: to grow
2: guys.
5: Into those. Go ahead and send them to Elvis. He'll grow
27: thank
5: into
27: you, Froggy.
5: Those.
27: I will grow
2: you
27: into
2: will
27: those.
2: Not.
27: All right. Okay. So far.

0: phone tap.
1: Here we go. Scary, what's your phone tap all about? Ella wants to play a phone tap on her brother Kyle, who needs to have his phone glued to his ear for his business all day long. And he's always being solicited by relentless telephone telemarketers. So she figured, hey, why not get him with a Mr. Michael Oppenheimer phone tap, especially since he's not really familiar with the shows.
2: All right, let's see what happens in today's phone tap.
3: Hello.
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3: No. Listen,
4: are you a construction?
3: You're calling me on my cell phone number? You can't do that. That's illegal. You're breaking the law right now, Jergens, whatever the man, okay? I don't want you to ever call this number again, and if I get calls from anybody else, you're going to hear from my lawyer.
4: Are you a construction worker with hands like leather?
3: Jesus Christ, are you from Mars or something?
4: Do you have corns on your feet?
3: What?
4: How about Jergens Shea Butter?
3: I'll shea butter your head off.
4: Funny you say that. If you're bald, you can rub Jergens Shea Butter on your head.
3: Oh, yeah? Yeah, you rubbing Jergens Shea Butter on your head?
4: We also have the Jergens Soothing Aloe.
3: Listen, I'm not interested. Hello?
4: This is Mr. Michael Oppenheimer with Jergens.
3: Holy dude.
4: Didn't you ever squirt Jergens in your hands?
3: Are you a computer?
4: For just $9.99, we can give you the Jergens 3-pack.
3: You're not a computer.
4: I'm a person.
3: You're a person.
4: $9.99 right now. Sir, can I have your credit card, please?
3: Yeah. 1, 2, 3.
4: 1, 2, 3.
3: 456. 7, 8. Your mother.
4: That's not a valid credit card number, sir.
3: I'm not going to buy your lotion.
4: Are you suffering from unnecessary weight gain?
3: I'm suffering from your voice.
4: Do you have cellulite?
3: I have a moron who keeps calling me and will not get off of my phone.
4: Is the skin on your arms dry?
3: I'm going to spend the rest of my afternoon coming down there to beat your head in. You are seriously up my day. I need this phone open so I can get calls. Hello?
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3: Listen, I don't have any more time for you, all right? Why don't you move on to somebody else? You're not making a sale here.
4: Okay, well, in that case, I just wanted to let you know that you've been phone tapped.
3: What?
1: Kyle, my name is Scary Jones with Elvis Duran, The Morning Show. And your sister Ella is phone tapping you.
3: Is that a video thing?
1: Yes.
3: Oh.
1: She had to go to a meeting, but she gave me your phone number and said that you'll definitely pick up.
3: Dude, you should see me over here. I'm sweating. I'm pacing around the joint. Oh, my God. You're kidding me.
0: The Elvis Duran phone tap.
2: I like that. We should bring back the word joint. I'm pacing around the joint. You know what I'm saying?
5: Yeah.
2: Anyone?
1: Yeah.
2: Okay. That was your free crap phone tap. Mike is on line 3.
6: Hey, what's going on?
2: Mike from Collinsville, Illinois. How you doing? How was your weekend, Mike? You still feeling?

0: feeling it?
1: It was pretty good. It was very hot here.
2: Yeah.
1: Feel-like temperature yesterday.
2: Ooh, God. Ugh. Ew. You're medium rare. Well, Mike, you are calling 100. You just won a bunch of crap with a free crap phone tap.
3: Yeah.
1: And you can't use more junk.
2: Yeah. We got it. We're gonna replenish your junk, your junk drawer or whatever. We got a big bra. We've got the AI glasses that are going to steal all of your stuff, your identity.
1: Cool.
2: We have the sweatshirt, the hockey sweatshirt. And, of course, what was the other thing?
4: The elf on the shelf gift box minus the elf.
2: Yeah, there's no elf, but you got the gift box.
1: I'll figure out something to do with it.
4: That's right.
2: Oh, God. You know, don't we have enough crap in our lives? Well, here's some more. Congratulations, Mike.
1: Thank you very much.
2: Well, no, thank you for listening, and I hope you stay cool today. Hold on 1 second. There you go. Mike, 124 real feel this weekend in Collinsville, Illinois. Ugh. All right, do we have more crap for tomorrow's free crap phone tap?
4: I can't wait. I'm actually looking forward to the free crap phone tap now, thanks
2: there you
4: to this
2: go.
4: Box.
2: Living a life of purpose. That's you, Nate. That's it. Find more crap for tomorrow. Great job today. Danielle, let's go. What's going on? What's going on with you?
3: I talked a little bit about Comic-Con over the weekend, and a couple of more highlights. Prime Video shared a teaser for Carrie, which premieres October 7th. Its director is Mike Flanagan, and it's his take on the Stephen King novel. He's this guy that gave us The Haunting of Hill House, and that was amazing. If you've never seen The Haunting of Hill House, so good. Make sure you check it out. And Green Day brought an ice cream truck to promote their upcoming Nimrods movie. Billy Joe Armstrong performed basket case on top of the truck, and the band actually handed out ice cream. You need to get them for the Scream Trucks, Elvis. Get Green Day.
2: Oh, I love that.
3: Come on
2: we need
3: over.
2: More music with Scream Trucks.
3: Yeah, that would be fun. Olivia Rodrigo took the girl power path in picking the lineup for her Daisy Chain Fields Festival, and she is doing the same for an Etsy merch line attached to the festival. She picked 10 women from the site's roster of creatives to create items such as beaded jewelry, bookmarks, pendants, flower crowns, hair clips and patches, as well as souvenirs like this little journal kit, playing cards and bookmarks. And she said she has been recently inspired by all of this, and so that stuff is on the way. Let's see, Olivia Rodrigo. Is that who I was just talking about? Oh, yeah. No, I did that one already. So did you guys see that The Odyssey was uploaded to X illegally? Apparently, a high-quality bootleg copy of The Odyssey got uploaded and retweeted on Elon Musk's platform.
2: No, don't do that. I'll tell you why. But first of all, you need a bigger screen than your phone to watch The Odyssey.
3: Well, apparently it was deleted. Universal right away got really pissed off, deleted. Accounts got suspended, but not before it was viewed by millions. So if you did see it that way, why don't you give us a call or give us a text or something and let us know how that went?
2: That's so wrong. You know, Nate saw it, and I actually talked to one more friend over the weekend that saw it, loved it beyond belief.
3: So my son went to see it, and one of the speakers was out in the movie theater, he said it was so disappointing because of that. So I told him the same thing.
4: Yeah.
3: They should give everybody their money back in the movie theater. That's not cool. Yep.
2: Yeah,
3: right?
2: You go there for the full thing.
3: Right,
2: you don't go there
3: exactly.
2: Just to watch a little movie.
3: Right.
2: All right, I'm with you.
3: You all know LeBron James by now heading to Philly for what he says will be the final chapter of his NBA career, but LeBron and Mr. Beast joined forces to stand up to cancer. Their campaign seeks to fundraise for pediatric cancer research. They posted a video granting wishes to hospitalized children, and viewers are encouraged to support an upcoming SU2C pediatric cancer dream team. So hopefully a lot of people will be giving money to that. Okay, I don't know if you saw the video, but Saturday night in Nashville, you know Usher and you know Chris Brown are on tour together. So Usher brought a girl, a really hot girl, on stage with him, and he was doing his thing, and he was shirtless, and she just did not seem into it at all. She looked bored out of her mind. So you know what
5: she leaned away.
3: Yes. He basically threw her off the stage. He was like, go, go, go. So now a lot of people are thinking that she might have been there to see Chris Brown and not Usher.
5: She said she was.
3: Oh, she did.
5: She said Chris Brown or nothing, and then she posted the most unhinged clapback of all time.
3: Okay.
5: Saying, sorry, you're not pretty and we're not on stage. This is my life.
3: Oh, damn. Well, she was hot, though.
5: Yeah.
3: Yeah, so she just, if you got to see the video of the poor Usher, man, he's shirtless, he's sweating, and he just walks away from her like, okay.
5: That's what she said. She said he's uglier up close, and he was dripping sweat. No, thank you.
3: That is terrible. Oh my gosh, I didn't even see
2: that. Oh, I get it. I totally agree with her. Get off me, you big sweaty Chris Brown. No, I mean Usher.
3: Usher.
2: Okay, go ahead, sorry.
3: Dancing with the Stars, the next pro. You've got the series premiere, Furious, the first three episodes on Hulu. The Quiz with Balls is on, American Ninja Warrior, and still no World Cup. I'm going to keep saying that for the next 4 years. And that's why Danielle reported.
2: You know what, Danielle? I miss it so much.
3: I miss
2: We've
3: it.
2: We've been meaning to play this piece of sound that your husband Sheldon did.
3: Oh, yeah.
2: It's sound from a post he made. And it's not too late to revisit that post. I want to do that next.
3: Okay.
2: Put it in the machine there, Scary, so I don't forget to do it.
0: You got it.
2: We've been meaning to do it for over a week. But I think this is the perfect timing.
3: Yeah.
2: Because we miss the cup.
3: Yeah.
2: Also, I need to hear from you. If you've been watching Cape Fear, the new series, it's on Apple TV. We started watching it yesterday, and I was like, I don't know if I'm in the mood for this. Can we watch a stand-up comedian or something? And Alex is like, no, come on. Wow. But I want to hear your thoughts. Text us now, and maybe we'll give you a call back and get you on if you're watching Cape Fear. Mm. No spoilers, please. Okay. Text us at 55100.
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28: Yeah, can't do that. 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
8: Wow, have you ever gone into like the circle of a hell trying to sign on to a streaming service? I was having Apple TV problems, okay? Where, okay, oh, you need to sign in. And I went, well, I'm signed in, but so I signed in. Oh, you need to join. You can get a free trial run of Apple TV. I don't need it. I'm a member. I'm paying. Then so I said, okay, maybe my thing lapsed. So I hit the free trial. You're already a member. What are you doing? I'm like, what is going on? Yeah. So I went into this circle, typing, you know, you have to, using your remote control to type your passwords and everything. You're like, this is crap. Yeah. And it wouldn't let me in. And I kid you not, this went on for an hour because we really wanted to watch a third episode of Cape Fear, okay, on Apple. Then I said, Alex, go online. Sure enough, the whole world's like, good God, Apple, screw you. I can't get onto anything. So I think Apple Music, Apple Store, Apple TV, everything was just off last night.
3: Oh.
8: And every time we checked it, I tried to punch in my password again on the remote control of a TV. And it's just not working. I couldn't use my phone. It was weird. But the reason we kept trying is because Cape Fear is, I'm addicted to it. I don't know how else to put it. I'm just infatuated with it. It is so disturbing, but entertaining. If you're let's say you're a film student and you love everything that has to do with film or TV. This is a TV series, by the way, of Cape Fear. You're into it. It's Scorsese and Spielberg.
3: Wow.
8: It looks like you're, I don't know if you're a fan of Hitchcock movies. It's very Hitchcockian. I don't know if that's the word. Everything about it is just incredible. Let's go to a couple of people that are connecting with us. Line 8 is Abru from Huntington, Long Island. How you doing, Abru?
9: Good morning. Oh my God, I'm so nervous and
8: Why?
9: So excited because I listen to you guys every morning and I feel I'm starstruck.
8: Well, no, it's just us, please.
3: Yeah.
8: We're the low lives of the entertainment world.
9: I mean, before you guys going to the show and stuff, I just want to say that you guys are all such beautiful people and you give so much great energy in the morning and it really helps everybody's morale.
8: Well, thank you.
3: That's so sweet.
8: Thank you. You know what? Because you said that, we'll show up again tomorrow, I bet. So, am I saying your name correctly? Is it Abru or Abru? How do you say your name? I don't want to mess it up.
9: Abru.
8: Okay. Nothing like Abru. All right. Abru. Cape Fear. Now, what made you turn it on to begin with, and what do you think of it now, without giving anything away? Too much.
9: I mean, I'm gonna say with my husband because we kind of hesitated to turn it on. It just felt a little too much for our liking. But when you get into it, it's just you want more, and it's very how do you want to say it? Like you just don't know what's gonna happen next,
8: right? Right.
9: And you want to hate Max as much as you want to hate him. You kind of fall in love with the character. And it's always surprising. So, every turn, every storyline, it's just, they did a really good job.
3: Wow.
8: Yeah, Max is played by Javier Bardem, who is just, his acting is beyond anything you've ever seen.
9: So good.
8: He's creepy, and he's a bad guy, we do believe, right? But you learn to like him because you have to see it to understand it.
3: What?
8: This show has twists and turns.
9: It's weird.
8: And there's not... You know how some shows you watch, there's a scene that's gripping and the next scene is relaxing and it makes you catch up. This thing is designed where every single scene you watch is intense.
3: Oh, wow. Okay.
8: There's a twist and turn in every single scene. Mm. And I'm only on episode 2. How many episodes have you seen of Cape Fear?
9: We're on the like the last episode. We can't wait till Friday.
1: Yeah, so Friday,
9: that's the last episode.
1: So that's it, right? 10 episodes and Friday the last one comes out.
9: Yeah.
8: It's amazing. It's been out for weeks. I can't believe we're just catching on to this thing. But, you know, some people are saying all sorts of things. That's going to be my next binge, Cape Fear. Let's see what else. Oh, Scorsese and Spielberg, phenomenal together. Totally unpredictable storyline, so fascinating and compelling. Cape Fear is so good. Twists and turns. Fran from Staten Island, I'm watching Cape Fear. Love Javier Bardem. Cape Fear drives me crazy. It's like the commercial where a group goes toward the maniac with a chainsaw. I don't know what that is. I'm watching. Everyone loves Javier Bardem. The whole thing is just unfriggin' real. Unreal. So give it a watch. It will give you some anxiety. I'm telling you now.
9: But a lot of anxiety.
8: Yeah. Mm. It's definitely worth a watch, don't you think?
9: It definitely is. I mean, you have to kind of catch your breath because the storyline changes and there's a lot of surprises, I felt like.
8: Lots. It's nonstop surprise. All right. Thank you so much. Hey, Brew, thank you so much. You have a beautiful day, okay?
9: Thank you. Have a wonderful day. Thank you.
8: You too. Thank you. All right, I've said enough. I'm just saying, if you're like me and Apple TV was screwing you over last night because it was off, I feel you. I can't wait to get back on it today. Mm. All right. With that said, what's next on the list, Nate? We have a list.
2: Well, we had some audio to play.
8: Oh, so here it is, a week after the World Cup has left us. I love this text. Fun observation. World Cup was so hyped this year because it was in our time zone. We had access to games at a reasonable hour. Next World Cup will be in France and Morocco. Games will be in the morning and mid-afternoon. It'd be interesting to see how many games we can get into. It's a fun World Cup on the way. Can't wait. But, so Sheldon, Daniel's incredible husband, that should have been my husband, but that's another story. Right.
1: Yes, we know.
8: He, being British and being a soccer player himself, had something to say. What's your thought before I play this, Daniel, other than what he says?
1: So this World Cup, you guys know, was very, very, very special to my family because we watched it all together and it was a bonding experience and just it just brought so much joy and so many stories and so many lives were touched. It was beautiful. So he's kind of just putting it all together in a recap, and I knew how he felt about it, but actually hearing him put it into words was really special.
8: So if you're missing World Cup like we're missing World Cup, here's Sheldon. A message for all of us.
10: What a ride. An absolute roller coaster of emotions. And although it will sting for a while that England fell just short, you know what? I can't stay sad about it. Not when we think about everything that this tournament actually gave us. For me, it gave me lifelong family memories, jumping around our living room, screaming at the top of our lungs and sprinting out the front door and up the street every time England scored, with our neighbors poking their heads out the windows and smiling and saying, oh, it's just that English family again. With all my son's friends packed into our living room, hearts racing, hanging on every pass until the final whistle, those moments, I'll carry them forever. And no result can take those away from me. And then he gave all of us something else too, seeing fans from every corner of the world and just how differently we all love this game of football. The Scottish Tartan Army, of course, loud and hilarious, and somehow everybody's best friends within about 30 seconds of meeting them. The Norwegian fans dressed as Vikings, rowing that imaginary longboat everywhere they went. The Dutch fans from head to toe in orange gear, jumping up and down in unison like the ground was some massive trampoline. And of course, the Japanese fans, endlessly polite and endlessly excited in equal measure, bowing and cheering and picking up their litter around their seats, even when celebrating goals and happiness for their teams. And of course, the England fans, deeply, proudly English, belting out Wonderwall in every stadium, pub or living room, and just as happy to have other fans from other teams grab a lyric or two and sing along with us as if they'd known the words their entire lives. Every country showed up to this World Cup with its own beautiful way of loving their team. And for a month, we all got to stand shoulder to shoulder in this together, swapping stories, swapping shirts, with strangers who an hour earlier we'd been shouting against during the match. But it was that kind of warmth, that welcome. It didn't matter who you were rooting for. Everyone was family. And for 5 weeks, an entire country, an entire world stopped and felt something together. Strangers hugging in the street, kids who remember this World Cup as that one World Cup that made them fall in love with this beautiful game. And that's the thing, isn't it? Right now, this world needs unity. It needs some joy. It needs something that pulls us together instead of apart. And somehow, against everything else going on, this World Cup gave us exactly that. For a few precious weeks, none of it mattered except the ball, the badge, and whoever was next to us, and whoever they were cheering for. So thank you, World Cup 26. Thank you for the smiles, and even thank you for the heartbreak, because it means we cared. Thank you to the fans from every nation for the love and the unity that you shared. And thank you personally, more than anything for me, for the memories with my family that I will never, ever forget. Lastly, come on, England. Same time, 4 years from now. Thank you, World Cup 26. Cheerio.
8: Sheldon. That was awesome. Wasn't that great?
1: That was awesome. That's not your husband, Elvis. That's my husband.
8: You know what? Can I at least just make out with him one time?
1: You can ask, I guess.
8: 7 minutes in heaven. Can I do that in the old closet?
1: Yeah.
8: That was so well put and so eloquent.
1: Yeah.
8: And it was great.
1: So many people have reached out to him about it and saying that, like, it just really sums up what everyone was feeling.
8: And there you have it. Thank you, Sheldon. We'll move on. Let's get into the three things we need to know. We got to do some around the room coming up. Oh, Scary's got quite the around the room submission today.
2: I got beef.
1: Oh.
8: Also, one of our listeners, I believe in Fort Lauderdale, drank way too much because she was without the kids this weekend. Let's see how she's feeling. We're going to do a hangover check in just a second. All right, three things we need to know. Gandhi, what's going on?
11: All right, sadly, three people are dead, four others are injured following a shooting at a Seattle food festival. It happened Sunday evening near the city's Space Needle. The Seattle Police Department says it appears two people were shooting at each other after some sort of argument. Police have arrested one suspect and are still searching for the second. Two people died at the scene, a third died at a hospital. A two-year-old child is among those hospitalized for injuries. Thousands of people were gathered at the Seattle Center for the annual food festival when the shooting took place. President Trump is calling for signs to be placed outside the Smithsonian Museum, warning of alleged historical inaccuracy. On Friday, Trump ordered the Interior Department to place signs in front of the Smithsonian National Museum of American History in Washington, D.C., notifying visitors that the museum exhibits need to be renovated. The administration recently accused the museum's director of radical activist ideology and undermining faith in American institutions. Smithsonian Director Anthea Hartig told Congress last week that the museum was simply adding the evidence that earlier tellings left out of American history. So it may look a little different if you visit anytime soon. And finally, firefighters in France and Spain now struggling to contain massive wildfires there. We know that they've happened here in Florida, in Canada as well. Well, France saw flames first break out last week near the Atlantic coast, with the fire now less than 10 miles from the main entry points to the famed wine-growing region of Bordeaux. Around 220,000 people have been evacuated. Meanwhile, in neighboring Spain, flames have burned more than 123,000 acres of countryside in Avila, making it the biggest wildfire in the country's recent history. About 75,000 people were told to leave their homes in Spain over the weekend. And those are your three things.
8: Did you hear what the tourism director in Barcelona said over the weekend about tourism?
11: I read that because you sent it to me.
8: Yeah, he basically said, we don't want one more tourist in Barcelona.
11: Yes.
8: No.
11: Wow.
8: Doors closed.
11: Sick of us. Yeah.
8: Wow. They hate us.
11: Wow. When I read that article, though, I understood what they were saying. It made sense.
8: Yeah.
11: I get it.
8: I know.
11: Wow.
8: If you read into it, the story is interesting in how tourism is affecting that city and the country.
11: But damn.
8: Wow. I know. Barcelona is so great, but you have to go in and hide in the shadows and enjoy the city. A lot of people are texting in and responding to Sheldon and what he had to say about World Cup.
1: Yeah.
8: Some people said, I didn't even watch the World Cup, and I'm crying over here. So anyway, Sheldon, great job.
12: That's funny.
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41: Coming back from an amazing weekend, I was thinking back over the weekend, I was inside, indoors, maybe 2 minutes the entire weekend.
42: Yep.
41: It was outside the entire weekend. It was just amazing. Did you guys get out and have some fun?
42: Hell yeah.
43: All weekend, yep.
42: Yep.
41: Froggy, did you roll out the big green egg, do some grilling?
0: We did. We cooked that all weekend long. It was good. My son was home, so we had a good time. It was nice to be outside. It was hot, but we were outside.
41: Oh, God, it was beautiful here. As a matter of fact, I don't know where my house is positioned. It's up on a hill. The breeze was cool most of the weekend. There was never, ever a hot moment. And Sunday night or Saturday night? Which one was it? I forget. Maybe Saturday night. Saturday night, we had friends over and had a barbecue, ribs, you know, corn, the whole thing. We all sat outside and we were having to put coats on. I had to go inside and get sweaters for everyone.
2: That's how I was last night. I was down in Lavalette last night and the same thing. It was warm during the day and then it started again. And I had a jacket on last night. I was like, this is so cool. But it's always cooler down there, I think, because it's near the water, you know?
41: Yeah, God, it was such a great weekend. Anyway, I want more of those. I vote for more of those. Hey, so our friend Lindsay from Cleveland went down to Fort Lauderdale on a mommy trip. No kids allowed. So I think we should do a wellness check on Lindsay. Give me some music.
3: Give me one margarita. I'm going to open the lid. Give me two margaritas. I'm going to give you some. Give me
41: three
3: margaritas. I'm going to put it. Give me four margaritas. I'm going to put it.
41: All right, let's check it out. Okay, Lindsay, I had margaritas this weekend in Fort Lauderdale. How you feeling today, Lindsay?
12: Waking up. It's a little rough here, but we're going to get through it today.
41: Okay, so you decided what? How many of you went down to Fort Lauderdale, or did you have friends waiting for you there?
12: No, it's just me and my sister. We haven't done a sister trip in like 4 years because we had kids. So we're making up for lost time and forget what we did last night, but it was a good time.
41: All right. So you're in Fort Lauderdale still?
12: Yeah, we flew in yesterday. We're going to hit up the beach and pool, and then we fly back tomorrow.
41: Aw, good nice. For you. So how many margaritas did you have last night?
12: I'll have to check my bank statement and see. Okay. I remember we went to Rock Bar, and they were playing some good 2010 throwbacks. We were loving it. And then we took a golf cart home, and my sister didn't even hear me puking, so she was laughing.
41: Okay. Now, wait, was that your golf cart or just a golf cart you found?
12: Oh, it was like a taxi golf cart that had music going, the lights were on.
2: Okay.
41: Oh, Lord. So you didn't drive that. You didn't steal that. Well, that's the thing, you know. You're there. I mean, Fort Lauderdale at the beach. Did you go buy one of those X-rated T-shirt shops that has the dirty T-shirts in the window?
12: We saw a shirt that said Trader Joe's, and there's a restaurant by us called Trader Joe's. So we thought that was quite ironic and comical.
41: You should go back and buy that Trader Joe's shirt today. All right, any questions for Lindsay, who's waking up from the beginning of her mommy trip to Fort Lauderdale?
2: Are you going to do it again tonight?
12: I think so.
0: Yes!
2: Yes! Drink your water and do it again.
17: I love it.
0: Rally.
12: Yeah, you're going to find all the happy hours today.
2: Okay.
41: Absolutely. Every hour.
0: How long are you there? When are you going home?
12: I think our flight's tomorrow around noon.
2: I love it.
0: Oh, so you got to go hard tonight.
2: I think our flight's tomorrow around noon.
41: Maybe. That's the opinion.
2: Yeah.
41: All right. Well, have fun. You and your sister, I love that you stole some time away from kids and away from everything else, and you're just having sister time. You know what? That reminds me of like what Gandhi would do with her sister.
2: Yeah, absolutely.
41: That bond, you know. For Danielle, you're close to your sister.
2: Oh, yeah. We do Disney trips together. It's the best.
41: I need a sister so I can get blasted with my... I don't have a sibling that close. I got to get one of those.
2: Aww. Oh, my sister judges if I drink.
12: Her last week.
2: Yeah.
41: What, your sister judges you when you drink?
2: Oh, yeah. She's not a drinker. Oh, no, stop doing that.
12: She's a teacher, so this is her last week of summer vacation before she goes back to her students.
2: Oh, yeah. So she's got to live it up.
41: No kids, including students. All right, Lindsay, you and your sister have a wonderful last night in Fort Lauderdale. Just knock it out of the park. Have a wonderful time. And back to reality tomorrow.
12: Yeah, I love you guys. Thanks for calling.
0: Love you.
41: Thank you. Thank you. Love you more. Aww. There you go. The welfare check.
2: Wow.
41: On Monday mornings, let us know. Text us if we need to call someone to see how they're doing. Let's go around the room. What's on the minds of people on the room? In the room. Scary, I know he has an interesting submission today. So let's start with you. Scary, what's on your mind?
18: Well, a crime was...
41: Turn the music down. Turn the music down.
18: A crime was committed at the St. Anne's Feast in Hoboken. This is a street fair with all kinds of food from various cultures. And of course, you know, sausage and peppers and zeppelis, a lot of regional stuff.
41: Yes.
18: Okay. When you order a chicken parm from one of these places, at a street fair like the St. Anne's Feast. You would expect it to be chicken, like pounded out cutlet with some sauce and some mozzarella cheese, right?
2: Yep.
41: Yes.
18: I ordered one.
41: Hold on. The cutlet needs to be breaded, in my opinion, but go ahead.
18: Yes, of course. Okay, I ordered one from Hoboken Cucina and Catering booth, and they gave me chicken tendies covered in sauce and cheese, and then frozen meatballs. I could tell they were frozen and just plopped in sauce.
2: Wait, what kind of cheese?
18: Doesn't matter. Hello, did you hear what I said? You cannot call chicken tenders chicken parm. I'm sorry, no way.
2: Is it kind of the same thing?
18: No.
2: Oh.
18: No. Chicken tenders.
2: Breaded chicken.
18: No.
2: It's breaded chicken.
18: No. Chicken tenders is not chicken parm. Okay. What a crime.
41: Oh my God.
18: I could not believe what was going on. I was like trying to call the cops or something. No, seriously. I'm like, no, I don't want that. And I gave them, I said, cancel my order. I don't want this.
41: You gave it back?
2: Wow.
18: I ain't paying for that
2: junk. What did they say when you gave it back?
18: Nothing. They were like, okay, I guess. They gave it to the next schmuck.
41: Okay, let's say you have a chicken cutlet, breaded chicken cutlet. It's nice and fried crispy, okay?
18: Yes.
41: And what if you just sliced it down the middle?
18: Mm. It's not the
41: same. Or maybe in strips. And then put sauce and cheese. I agree. If I'm getting chicken parm, I want it to be the classic chicken parm. But theirs was like the street fair version.
2: Yeah.
18: That is not a street fair version. That is sacrilegious. You do not take frozen chicken tenders and pour sauce on it. Okay.
41: So you're convinced they were frozen chicken tenders.
18: I could see what they were.
41: Hold on. Were they in the shape of a dinosaur?
2: That would have made it all better. Those are so good.
18: If you want the chicken tenders platter, all they did was give you the naked chicken tenders with fries. All they did was pour sauce and cheese on it.
2: So it's the same thing.
18: Hey, I never said this. Hoboken Cucina and Catering, do better.
41: I hate do better people. If you say that again, if you say do better one more time, you're done here. Hey, but you said it was
18: sacrilegious.
41: Oh no, you said sacrilicious.
18: There's nothing licious about it.
41: Okay, all right. There you go. All right, so do better, says Scary. Ugh, I hate do better.
18: I do too, but in this case, do better.
41: Oh, stop it. Said it again. You just negated everything you said by saying do better. If anyone says do better to me or you, slap them across the head because they're stupid. A do better person, the person who says do better is the person who needs to do better.
2: Yeah.
41: Do we all agree with that?
2: Yes.
0: Yep.
41: People who say do better, they're coming from a point of view where it sounds like they never do anything wrong or never ever make mistakes.
2: Yeah.
41: Right. I hate those people. I would tell them to do better, but then
0: do better, Duran.
41: Do better. Hey, so Froggy, what's up with you today?
0: So, you know I love Coke Zero. However, I would never make a decision on where I'm going to eat by the soft drinks they sell. However, I was talking to somebody at work the other day, and they said they were trying to figure out where they were going to go for lunch. And they're like, oh, no, I'm not going there. They don't serve Coke products. I'm like, wait a second. You will determine where you eat based upon the drink that they sell? Has nothing to do with the food. They're like, no. If they don't serve Coke products, I'm not going.
2: Mm.
0: I was blown away.
2: Wow.
0: I mean, the food's important, but I mean, I guess the drink too. You can get water if you don't like, you know, but
41: yeah.
0: They don't care.
41: There are people who have to have a soda and they do not like Pepsi or they do not like Coke. They must have what they want. They throw the baby out with the bathwater.
2: Wow.
0: Not happening. I'm like, okay, how's the food? They're like, I'll never know. They sell the wrong drink. Okay,
41: there you go. I'm sure we all know someone like that. That's okay. Hey, I just got a text. The first time in my life, I agree with Gary Jones.
2: Oh, Gary.
0: What's up, Gary?
41: There you go. Hey, Nate, what's up with you today?
1: Much like Skiri, give me my money back. I had an incident with the New York City subway system, and I've got a solution for you if you've ever been screwed over by the subway. So hear me out. So I go to get on a BD or F or M train, and I get down there, and there's one train with its ass hanging out of the tunnel, and people are exiting it. Well, apparently there was some issue that they shut down every BD and F and M train going out of that station. So I stood there like a dumbass for 5 minutes, and then I realized there's no train coming. So I go to leave because there's no other train that's heading in the direction I need to go. And I'm like, you know what? As I'm walking out, I realize I just paid $3 to not ride the subway. So I walk up to the woman that's sitting behind that glass booth, and I'm like, excuse me.
18: Yeah, you know, okay. This is going nowhere, yeah. I can tell right now.
1: My train ain't going anywhere. I want my money back. And she literally, if you type shrug in your phone in the text, she made that emoji face where her hands go up like this.
2: Oh, damn.
1: And I'm like, she didn't say a word. She does this and then goes back to playing Candy Crush on her phone. So I'm like, oh, all right. We'll play this kind of game then, shall we? So I go on my credit card and I dispute the charge. I got my $3 back. So anytime I'm screwed over by the New York City subway system, I'm disputing that charge. Ooh. And I encourage all of y'all to do the same thing. Don't let them have the satisfaction.
41: And listen, I've lived in New York City for 40-something years, and those people in the booth, the glass booth at the subway, it's like Zoltar.
1: I don't even think she was real.
41: It's like this rusty mechanical moving thing that doesn't give you any money back. It's like,
1: didn't even speak to me. She just did this.
41: Yes, I don't know. This is old art.
18: Quarters, I like quarters.
41: Danielle, what's up with you?
2: So I had ice cream 2 times yesterday, and I am not saying sorry. So first we were at Six Flags Great Adventure, and I had a mint chocolate chip chunk ice cream in a big waffle cone. It was delicious. Mm. I ate every single

0: than what I had on, yeah. Like flip-flops, shorts, tank tops, whatever. And he looks me up and down and said, not that. And wouldn't tell me what the dress code was, right? So now I'm like insane.
1: What an asshole.
0: Wow. Thank you. Okay. I'm glad you guys are on my side so far.
2: Whoa.
0: So we had a reservation and I'm looking at my friend like, what to do? He said, hey, if you want to roll the dice and see if they'll seat you, go ahead. I wouldn't. But if you want to try, try it. So I'm like, cool, we're going to try it. So they seat us 20 minutes after our reservation time, by the way. But they seat us. And when they seat us, I was like, I'm done. I'm not spending a penny here. I'm going to get up and leave. Was I out of line to leave that restaurant?
1: No. That person up front was representing the restaurant. I mean, that's not good.
0: An absolute a-hole. So I was like, I'm going to light this restaurant up on Monday, right? I'm going to talk crap about it. But about 5 minutes after we left, we got a call from the manager because we had made a reservation, so she had our phone number. And she said, hey, our waiter just told us that you left and you weren't happy about something that happened. What happened? I told her, and she said, oh, no. Well, thank you for telling me. We hire our security from an outside party, so I will address it and take care of it, but that's not how we would want to treat you, so I'm sorry. I apologize.
2: Wow.
0: And it was very nice of her to do that, so then I thought, well, I won't light the restaurant up. But that guy was a douche.
1: Don't light them
2: up. Yeah.
0: He was terrible.
1: Yeah, you know what? When you hire a third party like that, and even people that you are your employees, sometimes you don't know what they're saying.
0: Yeah.
1: Because, I mean, when you have a lot of employees, especially at a big restaurant, I mean, you just assume everyone's doing the right thing, and this guy definitely wasn't.
0: In a polyester ill-fitted suit with a Hawaiian shirt, by the way, telling me that I did not look good. I was like, oh.
1: Other than that, not a good guy. But I hope you give that restaurant another chance.
0: I might.
1: Because, I mean, we know what restaurant that is, and they really are nice, nice, wonderful people.
0: Yeah, when I told Scary what happened, he said, please don't say the name. I know the owner. I will take care of this.
3: Yeah, I'm going to take care of this guy. I'm going to get this guy fired.
0: No, don't get anybody fired.
1: Don't get anyone fired.
0: No.
1: Scary, really? You enjoy getting someone fired?
3: No, but
1: you say that until they get fired, then you're like, ooh.
0: No, I don't want him fired.
3: This guy was a complete crap head to my sister here, and I don't like it.
0: He was a turd. I would like him to be spanked, but that's it. Okay. No firing.
1: Okay.
0: Yeah. All and right, I want to make fun of his suit again because it was awful.
1: Leisure suit Larry at the front door.
0: Yeah, right?
1: Well, there you go. There's your around the room. My favorite part of the day. Do we have time for a break or do we have time for no break?
4: We got to take a break and then we'll come back.
1: Okay. Well, you think we're coming back. There's a chance we're coming right back.
5: I tell you what, though, folks. That's bloody nice.
1: Yo!
2: Oh,
5: this
2: yeah.
6: That's time of the day. Ooh.
7: Elvis Duran in the morning show.
1: So what was your first dog's name? The answer popped right into your head, didn't it? 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
15: On August 4th, 1962, Marilyn Monroe died. Then the rumors started, and she died again. And now, we're going to set the record straight and learn about the way Marilyn Monroe actually died. The third way. 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
37: I love it when the door opens and an old friend shows up.
38: Yes!
37: Surprise!
38: Yay! She's here.
37: Born and raised here in New York City, moved to Dubai back in 2000-something. Yeah. She's now the co-host of the biggest breakfast show in the Middle East, I guess you could say. The top breakfast show, of course. The Chris Fade Show on Virgin Radio Dubai. It's Preeti. Is your last name Malik or Malik? How do you say it?
38: I say Malik, but you can call me whatever you want, Elvis.
37: Preeti, it's
38: Yay!
37: So good to see you. Welcome home to New York. How long are you here?
38: I'm here for 3 weeks.
37: What?
38: We're trying to understand how she could take off 3 weeks.
37: 3 weeks? We have to beg and plead for a day.
38: Listen. So, you guys aren't allowed to go on vacation because then I miss you. So you're not allowed, but I can go on vacation.
37: Well, that's a double standard if I've ever heard one.
38: Yeah. Do you guys use our show to prep your show? I will not confirm or deny any of these situations.
37: Well,
38: I love that.
37: Because that's funny because we use your show to prep our show.
38: Yeah.
37: So
38: yeah.
37: We always say if you steal from us, you've stolen twice.
38: Yeah. Isn't that radio in general, though? We've all stolen from someone.
37: Of course. We're not stealing. We're sharing.
38: Yes.
37: So why 3 weeks? Did you just have to get out of town and come to New York and eat some pizza? What's going on?
38: Yeah, I miss home. I was here last month when the Knicks, obviously, Knicks in five, were in the playoffs. And I was only here for like 2 days, but that's not enough. So this is kind of like our summer vacation. I'm coming home, spend time with the family, my sister, my friends, etc. And I wanted to give you guys some treats. So this is my
39: This is the best.
38: That was nice.
37: What'd you bring?
39: What'd you bring us?
38: Nate, a few weeks ago, you said that you had the fake Dubai chocolate.
1: Yeah.
38: And I was really angry, and I messaged Danielle, yeah. and I was like, when I come, uh-huh. I'm bringing you the OG real stuff. Yeah.
37: And so you brought the real Dubai chocolate. Hold it up. Hold it up.
38: It's
1: oh, I'll like, hold it up.
38: Oh, Nate's it's excited. It's called
37: it has,
38: Fix
37: it's,
38: Chocolate.
37: It's got Godiva written on it. Godiva? No.
38: hey, Elvis. This is Fix Chocolate. They're the OG Dubai chocolate. I've got
37: don't eat that.
38: As many don't. Of the flavors as I could.
37: Whoa. Don't eat that now. Do not. Do not take that away from him.
2: And
37: Danielle.
2: That's for sharing. Hello, that's God,
37: Danielle.
1: It's
37: Danielle.
1: So dense.
2: Give me.
1: It's like
37: Dan
1: a brick.
37: Yell.
2: I'm trying.
37: Dan yell.
2: No. Give
37: take it,
2: to it me.
37: Away.
1: My dead body.
2: Give it to me.
1: My dead body.
2: Smack
37: Nate,
2: him.
37: You're going to... Can I have the room, please?
1: Feel that, Dan, can you?
37: I'm sorry. I'm speaking.
1: Ooh, sorry.
37: You're about to go into your sugar high and turn into a total a-hole when you do this. Do not do it.
2: It's already happening. He hasn't even had a bite yet.
1: The sugar shakes are starting.
2: Oh, my God.
37: Oh, my God.
1: I'll put it away.
37: Preeti, this is not good. He goes up on a sugar high, makes an ass of himself, then he comes down and crashes and he becomes
2: gosh.
37: A jerk.
2: Oh,
38: I've heard enough. I'm so sorry. I was going to do a drop and runner, but then yeah. Andrew said, come on in, and
2: yeah.
38: now I have to face the consequences oh. of this situation. Wow. I apologize.
2: Now we all have to face it.
38: I'm sorry.
37: Thanks a lot. So, Preeti, look, I've been to Dubai. I love it. I had such a great time there, and I know you've been living there for more than 10 years. Right?
38: 18 years.
2: So crazy. Yeah.
37: So right now, of course, not to get political, but we yeah. know that, you know, there's a lot of turmoil going on in that area. You guys are like 40 miles from the Strait of Hormuz, and mm-hmm. it's you're there. I
38: yeah.
37: mean, what's it like? Has it changed life at all in Dubai for you?
38: I'll be very honest. Not at all. We're okay. all going around. We're going to our brunches. We're going out to our dinners. We're doing everything we can. And I say this, and I think a lot of people are like, oh, they're just saying this just to say because they've been paid to talk about it. And I can assure you and say the government there are absolutely amazing, and they take care of their residents and citizens so well. You feel absolutely safe walking around. You don't see anything. You don't hear anything. And wow. you're just living your life. Like, wow. You're just living your life.
37: You know, it's interesting you say that and how you said that, Preeti. There are certain cities around the world where I always feel safe.
38: Yeah.
37: Singapore, definitely one of them.
38: Mm-hmm.
37: The city of Singapore. Also, Dubai. I felt like, well, no. If you step out the door on the wrong foot, they will find you and kill you.
2: So, there's certain things that don't fly in Dubai.
37: Right. And in Singapore, you don't even chew gum. They'll cane you.
2: Oh, my
37: you
2: gosh.
37: Know?
38: Facts.
37: But I'm glad that you're reporting back great things, because Dubai is, if you've never been, it's just one of those places you have to see yeah. at least once in your life. And now you live there. Are you ever going to leave? Are you a lifer?
38: You sound like my dad. I don't know.
37: I am.
38: I don't know, man. Like, my heart's always in New York. Like, I'm always going to be a New York City girl no matter what. But it's hard because I love what I do with, you know, Chris Fade, who's one of my best friends and my brothers. And we do some great stuff there. And I love what I do. We're radio people. Once you find your people, you stay with your people.
2: And did you meet your husband there?
38: I met my husband
2: there.
38: Whatever. Wow. He'll do whatever I say.
2: Ah, yes. Okay.
37: Atta girl.
2: And she is so nice. So my nephew, who is like, 8 years old, is
38: yeah.
2: obsessed with all things Dubai. He at that age, she sent him the coolest care package from Dubai with the coolest trinkets and stuff. He was like, you know people that live there?
38: Oh,
2: like,
38: so
2: they've opened their arms. Everyone who lives there that we know, come and stay with us
38: yes.
2: anytime you want. Come and stay. I'm like, oh my gosh, this will be so
38: bring
2: awesome.
38: The show to Dubai.
2: Yes,
37: yes,
2: let's do it,
37: Elvis. Yes. You know what? Nate, I think we were working on that once.
1: We were. I think that was COVID year, as a matter of fact.
2: What?
1: That was supposed
2: oh, yeah.
1: to happen.
38: You could have still. We were partying it up in COVID. You could have
37: helped. Yeah. COVID did not slow them down. Okay, now Preeti was so nice to bring you the Dubai chocolate.
38: I know.
37: You may have a piece.
2: A piece?
38: Okay, you have to have the can't get kanafa of it. That is the OG.
1: Oh,
38: is that in the box?
2: Yes, he's got it.
1: By the way, these are legitimate candy bars. Feel
2: yeah,
1: that,
2: right.
1: Danielle.
2: They're very heavy.
37: Yeah, that's
2: huge.
37: A cozy bar.
2: Yeah.
1: Damn.
37: Well, thank you. Is my fly open? Hey, listen, I can't say that on the radio in Dubai, can I?
38: No.
37: Okay.
38: No.
37: No penis jokes.
38: No.
37: There are a lot of people here in the States who buy, quote unquote, Dubai chocolate. It's not the real deal. What is the difference? Can you, do you know?
38: So,
37: does anyone know?
38: So Fix was created by Sarah in Dubai. She's the one who created this concept of the kanafa with the pistachio and the chocolate. Yeah. And she put it together. And then obviously it just went viral. One TikTok video went completely viral. And now it's all around the world. They're now in London as well. And this is the OG. You'll see. Thank you. Now, do you like it?
1: That is legit.
2: I can't eat this.
37: We're passing it around.
38: This is the white chocolate one. Enjoy. Enjoy.
1: Oh, my God.
37: Mm. Oh, man.
1: Good? That is so good.
38: Approved by the sweet tooth over here.
37: All right. Now watch him. In just a moment, he'll start to feel the effects of the chocolate and the sugar. And it's a game on. You know what I'm saying? It's going to be kind of weird.
1: This is one you want to savor.
37: Okay, yeah, Kenny, go ahead and chew that if you want. By the way, not allowed to eat food on mic in Dubai.
38: We may change that a little bit.
1: You know when you get something really good in your mouth and you really start to chew it much slower? That is this.
2: Yeah.
1: Listen to how slow I'm chewing.
2: Oh, please, God.
37: Can I ask a stupid question?
38: Yes.
37: It probably will be. How does it, maybe rhetorical, how does it go for something so authentic and real and amazing tasting, like I'm just now experiencing, to the garbage that we're trying to pass off as here in America?
38: Because they're trying to, like, imitate it. It's not the OG recipe. You know what
37: I've
38: I mean?
37: I've never tasted anything even close.
2: Wait, can she send it here? Or do they sell this here?
38: No, it's not. It's not here yet. Okay. It's made to London. It's not here yet. Okay. But I am your Dubai connect. I will bring all the chocolate
1: I don't care how you smuggle it in. Just get it here.
38: I got it.
2: Wait, what's it called?
38: It's Fix Chocolate.
2: Fix.
38: Yeah.
2: Okay.
38: That's what the actual name is. And I got you some other goodies. Sorry, Elvis, you're not here, but I got you some other goodies as well. Chris Fade has a brand. I got you some protein stuff.
2: Yeah.
37: Oh, I need protein.
1: That's some crunchy kanafa.
38: Yeah. It's so good, right?
2: Yeah. It's so good.
1: Legit.
37: Didn't crunchy kanafa used to do the sports on the station?
1: I believe so, yeah.
37: And else.
0: Man, crunchy I can't wait kanafa. To try this later.
37: Why are you waiting?
0: I have my Invisalign in.
2: Oh,
37: you don't want to. You don't want to get that all muddy.
0: I sure don't.
37: Muddy Invisalign. What are you doing, Nate? You're making some hand gestures.
1: Take them right.
37: What?
0: Oh my god.
37: Well, okay. We haven't done sound with Garrett yet.
1: I know. We gotta do it now.
37: But you know what? When our guests show up, we game on, as I say. PT, thanks for coming to see us. Apologize, please. You've ruined our show.
38: You. I'm so sorry, but I love you guys.
37: You're not. Don't leave. You don't have to leave yet. We'll be right back.
36: Elvis Duran.
2: He just keeps opening his mouth.
36: And the morning show.
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14: He officially signed later in the day yesterday. He's moving to Philly. Well, you know what I mean? He's going to work in Philly.
15: Yeah.
14: I don't know if he's going to live there.
15: But I think he's going to live in New York.
14: Is he going to live in New York?
15: I think he's going to. I don't know why, but I think it.
14: He shouldn't do that. I mean, look, we'd love to have him, but he should live in Philly. Philly's a great town to live in.
15: But
14: Josh, Coaster Boy Josh, is mad as a dog. A mad dog. I mean, of course, born and raised in Cleveland.
16: Right.
14: You've been, I know, but, you know.
16: He strung us along.
17: He did.
16: He said it was between four teams. Sorry, I'm out of breath right now.
14: hold on. Is it the anger that makes you lose your breath?
16: So it was between like Philly, Miami, Cleveland, and Golden State. And I don't think it was ever actually between Miami and Cleveland. He just wanted to delay our offseason because he knew all along he was signing with the 76ers. So he was like sabotaging us because he's coming over to the Eastern Conference. He sucks.
14: Well, hold on, Froggy. You agree with this?
18: I do. I agree because I heard that yesterday he was on the phone with Eric Spoelstra from the Heat and he was talking to them and leading them along. And Josh is right. If he was moving to the East, some of the best teams other than the Knicks that could hold him up from winning another championship were Cleveland and the Heat. So if he strings them along, lets other players sign in other places, and he goes to Philly, these teams are now left with nothing. And that's exactly what I think he did.
16: He sold more of his soul. Go chase another championship. Wow. Have fun, Philadelphia. You're going to flake out in the playoffs. You're not going to win anything.
14: Oh, no. Hey.
16: She's still got to go through Cleveland. No chance.
14: All right, hold on. We got a lot of listeners everywhere.
15: Yeah.
14: Right? But especially Philly.
15: Right. So
16: Miami's going to be better,
14: Cleveland. In Miami. We got listeners everywhere. Look, I know you're upset. I remember when I first visited you in Cleveland, and LeBron was still in charge there. I mean, how long ago was that?
16: Oh, my God. Well, we were in Italy when he did the first decision.
14: Right.
16: To Miami. And that's when I first hated him.
14: You hated. You were so mad. You were in Italy. You were in the most beautiful country in the world.
16: I was so mad.
14: Living in a villa.
16: I stayed up. I think the times were there. I had to stay up until like 4 a.m. to watch his decision.
14: And you were just you're just in a bad mood in Italy. You're like, no one does that.
16: But also anyway, 2016, he comes back to Cleveland, and it was like the best year of my life. He won a championship. I have the Cleveland Plain Dealer of them winning framed on my wall right now. I'm going to take that down.
15: Are you really?
16: Yes, I'm going to burn it.
15: No! Oh my gosh!
14: Are you burning LeBron in effigy? Are you serious?
16: I'm done with LeBron.
15: Just because he did something bad now doesn't negate the good that he did before.
6: Right.
16: Sure, but it does negate it a little bit. I like Kyrie Irving more now.
14: All right. But when I first came to see you in Cleveland, I remember that entire wall of that building was nothing but LeBron. I mean, it was maybe 20 stories tall, 30.
16: Right, but he just dragged us again. Like, we should boo him all season long. I hope Cleveland boos him when he comes back to
14: They will. But are you? But do you see how the 76ers are probably a little excited about this, and people who live in Philly?
16: Sure, of course. But they're going to boo him too if he doesn't do well. Philly's a tough town. If he sucks, they will boo him off.
14: He doesn't have to do well. He's only making $4 million a year.
18: One thing, he's going to be good enough. If they don't win a title there, Josh is right. They'll boo him. It's either title or nothing. They might as well.
16: Right. Then he'll come back to Cleveland and do a retirement tour, and we'll take him back and cheer him.
15: And then you'll put it back up.
16: Then I'll buy a new one because I burned my last one.
15: Don't burn it, Josh.
14: Yeah, just let us keep it for you in case you start to like him again. We'll give it back. All right. Thank you, Josh. Yep. Coaster Boy Josh.
18: LeBron likes to make everybody his bitch.
14: Okay.
18: Wow. He does.
14: I like that. I think that's great management. Let's get into sound with Garrett. Garrett, what do you have today?
8: Let's start with LeBron. So a guy called I Make Parodies on TikTok has over 100,000 views based off of this song about LeBron James going to the 76ers.

0: What else you got?
1: All right, Seth Rogen and Jonah Hill were filming a scene for Seth Rogen's show, The Studio, which I cannot wait for. And one of these YouTube streamers decided to jump onto set because they were just riding bikes and try to get advice. And then Seth Rogen's like, "You're interrupting our scene here, guy."
2: How you doing? I just want to say hi.
3: Oh, we're working.
2: Nice to meet you.
3: How are you?
2: Good, good. Any advice you got to anybody trying to make it in L.A.?
4: Enjoy your life. Be a kind person.
2: How you doing?
3: I'm good. Please just give us a little
2: Wait, can I get any advice for anybody trying to make it in L.A.?
3: I would say don't f*** with people as they're trying to make their show. That's probably not a good idea.
2: I mean, it's hard to...
0: They had fun with him.
5: Wow. That's
1: all. All right. So Ella Bright, she plays Hannah on the show Off Campus on Prime, right? So in the show, she sings a cover of Baby, Now That I Know That I Found You. And Niall Horan heard it and then heard that she was a fan of him. He decided to take her vocals and do their own duet and surprise her with it. Hmm.

0: you imagine being surprised with that, Niall Horan?
1: Yeah, you wake up.
0: It was like one of the split screen duets.
1: Yeah, exactly. So, all right. So we talked about this earlier in the show. So the Goo Goo Dolls, Iris, we all know this song from either TikTok or back in the 90s. Sounds like this. Nobody knows your Sorry. Next one.
0: Okay. Oh, here. Oh, Iris. Yeah. Okay. Iris by Goo Goo Dolls.
1: Yes. And I don't want the
0: world to see me. Yep.
1: So, Hardwell played Tomorrowland, and this is one of the songs he actually remixed to close out his set yesterday.
0: But keep in mind, it's at Tomorrowland.
1: Yes.
0: With that huge set and all the lights and the fountains and the crazy crowd. Oh, God, I wish I could be there.

0: Tomorrowland. Please, Daddy, can we go?
1: I would love to go. I would love to go see that. That was great. Thank you for bringing
2: it.
1: You're
2: welcome. God!
1: Actually, you're a good American, Garrett. Oh, thank you.
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11: We have daily moisturizers which hydrate.
12: Yo, what the f*** is your problem, man?
11: This is Mr. Michael Oppenheimer with Jergens.
12: Yo, where did you get this number, man? Do not call me.
11: Jergens,
12: take me off your... whatever list you got my number from, take me off the list.
11: Did you ever want natural softness and beautiful, healthier looking skin?
12: Are you kidding me, man?
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12: No.
11: Listen, are you a construction?
12: You're calling me on my cell phone number? You can't do that. That's illegal. You're breaking the law right now, Jergens, whatever the man, okay?
11: I don't
12: want you to ever call this number again, and if I get calls from anybody else, you're going to hear from my lawyer.
11: Are you a construction worker with hands like leather?
12: Jesus Christ, are you from Mars or something?
11: Do you have corns on your feet?
12: What?
11: How about Jergens Shea Butter?
12: I'll shea butter your head off.
11: Funny you say that. If you're bald, you can rub Jergens Shea Butter on your head.
12: Oh, yeah? Yeah, you rubbing Jergens Shea Butter on your head?
11: We also have the Jergens Soothing Aloe.
12: Listen, I'm not interested. Hello?
11: This is Mr. Michael Oppenheimer with Jergens.
12: Holy dude.
11: Didn't you ever squirt Jergens in your hands?
12: Are you a computer?
11: For just $9.99, we can give you the Jergens 3-pack.
12: You're not a computer.
11: I'm a person.
12: You're a person.
11: $9.99 right now. Sir, can I have your credit card, please?
12: Yeah. 1, 2, 3.
11: 1, 2, 3.
12: 4, 5, 6.
11: 4, 5, 6.
12: 7, 8. Your mother.
11: That's not a valid credit card number, sir.
12: I'm not going to buy your lotion.
11: Are you suffering from unnecessary weight gain?
12: I'm suffering from your voice.
11: Do you have cellulite?
12: I have a moron who keeps calling me and will not get off of my phone.
11: Is the skin on your arms dry?
12: I'm going to spend the rest of my afternoon coming down there to beat your head in. 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
12: Listen, I don't have any more time for you, all right? Why don't you move on to somebody else? 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
11: Yes. She had to go to a meeting, but she gave me your phone number and said that you'll definitely pick up.
12: Dude, you should see me over here. I'm sweating. I'm pacing around the joint. Oh, my God. You're kidding me.
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22: This is Chelsea Handler from Dear Chelsea. 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
32: 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I'm Yamanika, and I'm out.

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0: 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Seacrest, Sissany, Tanya, the back room, everybody. Unfortunately, I have to use reading glasses every once in a while for small print. And every freaking menu. Why, restaurant business, do you write tiny font in cursive with no spacing? even teenagers can't read it. I'm the guy with the candle, the light, put my glasses on. Anyway, I have two sets of glasses here on the counter, and they feel the same weight. I happen to grab my daytime sunglasses or my evening sunglasses, right. And I realized, I can't read. They're not prescription.
1: Yeah, nice. It really threw me off.
2: I like the lens color.
0: Well, these are golden hour sunglasses.
2: Yeah.
0: Golden hour.
2: What's up?
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1: 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I'll tell you in a second. 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
0: Check this out. Doing this while you brush your teeth. They say it'll make you smarter. They say using your non-dominant hand permanently boosts mental clarity and creativity. It's more challenging.
2: Interesting.
0: It's annoying, but more challenging. It gets those brain cells.
2: You do it.
0: You can do it. You would do it.
2: Yeah.
0: The switch changes the side of your brain. Like, it gets new brain cells to grow. Why not grow new brain cells in the morning while you're brushing your teeth?
2: What is it when you can use both hands? Ambidextrous.
0: That.
2: I think my daughter, Savea.
0: Ambidextrous.
2: She uses both hands. She writes with her left, colors with her right.
0: She could be a major
2: league pitcher.
0: Her
2: right. Both hands.
0: Wow. That's talent, because it's difficult for me. Yeah. Try it. Today, we have a quote on this Monday. Here we go. We should be lifting each other up and cheering each other on, not trying to outshine one another. The sky would be awfully dark with just one star.
2: Oh,
0: you're welcome.
2: Good.
0: Take the quote and run with it today.
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Following up the massive and critically acclaimed album Brat. 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
0: Ruby is going to talk about something that is taboo to talk about on the radio right now.
2: Oh.
0: Cheating. Okay, go ahead, Ruby.
2: It's a genuine question. So there's couple I'm not that close to. They're kind of like acquaintances, but we do see each other at events or parties, that sort of thing. I ran into this guy's ex at a restaurant, and she basically was spilling the tea that he is still in contact with her. He's trying to still see her, but she keeps trying to avoid like texting him back. She even changed like her number. He's still hitting her up.
3: Oh, no.
2: So it's like very
3: juicy.
2: Yes.
0: So you said you don't know them that well.
2: Right.
0: Other people's problem, bro.
2: I know.
0: Other
2: people's
0: issue.
2: But you know, you feel bad because like as a girl, you want to tell the other girl, but then you know that
0: you're going to create
3: problems. Leave an anonymous note like they did on the Jersey Shore.
2: I think...
0: A lot of life lessons on the Jersey Shore.
3: So many life lessons. Yes. That was how Ruby, Sammy and Ronnie broke up.
0: I do think I understand, you know, you carry the guilt, but it's like something for you not to get involved with.
2: I know. But the anonymous letter is not a bad idea.
3: I'm telling you.
0: So would you do that?
2: Wouldn't do that. I would feel like way too much like guilt, but yeah. Maybe someone I know would do that.
0: Maybe somebody listening right now who knows the couple.
3: Yes.
0: Talking about them.
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1: Tanya's a trending report. What is coming up in just a moment, Tanya?
2: Have you ever seen a character's hair on a show and immediately requested it from your hairstylist?
1: Yeah.
2: That's what's happening after people are binging off campus, and I'll tell you all about it.
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0: 96.1 Kiss FM. Tanya, have you asked this question? Have we ever seen somebody on TV and gone to your hair person and been like, cut my hair like that? The answer is yeah, I have when I get my hair cut.
1: Remember the Rachel at Jennifer Aniston?
0: So, right.
1: Friends.
2: So this is like the new Rachel, but it's with the show Off Campus. So it's on Prime Video. It's taken over. And Mika Abdallah, she plays Allie Hayes on the show, and her hair has completely taken over the internet. We're talking soft, fluffy, beachy waves with curtain bangs, choppy layers. It's like this effortless,
0: sorry,
2: cool.
0: Could you tell me what that looks like? What does that mean? I don't know any of those words.
2: Okay, so her hair is like...
0: It's like messy or straight or long or curly?
2: It's messy and curly, but it looks effortlessly cool and chic. It just looks like she rolled out of bed like that.
0: Okay,
2: but it looks very still put together.
3: With a lot of volume and layers.
2: Yeah,
3: so
2: like
3: that's
2: bangs.
3: The key.
2: She's got just like a lot. It's a lot going on, but TikTok is losing it. People are screenshotting her scenes, showing up at salons with their phones. I've witnessed this personally. People like with their phones saying like they want this blowout like that.
0: Yeah.
2: And a lot of people with... like with TikToks cutting their own bangs to be more like Allie's. So I think it's going to be the new haircut of the summer.
0: So interesting how we do things to look like we didn't do things. Like I half tuck in my shirt. Like I tuck my shirt in, then I pull it out as if it just sort of got stuck on my belt, you know, right at my waist.
2: Yeah.
0: But I intentionally, it takes me 3 tries to get it right. Like I don't always get it in the perfect space, but I'm trying to make it look like I haven't tried.
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1: 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You're on air with Ryan Seacrest.
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1: 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They're being honored with an upcoming tribute album. 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
1: Zara Larsson having a time of her life. Hit after hit after hit at number one. Like Midnight Sun, the biggest one today.

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Coming up, this is the age we reach peak attractiveness, according to plastic surgeons. So I'll tell you what they say for men and for women. Peak attractiveness, you know.

0: 96.1 Kiss FM. So the American Society of Plastic Surgeons conducted a poll to see when we reach peak attractiveness. According to their research, it's going to depress a lot of people.
1: What?
0: So the doctors say women reach peak attractiveness at 30.
2: No.
1: Oh.
0: Well, of course we're going to argue that.
2: I would have guessed 40.
0: But haven't you met peak attractive people of all ages? You meet them, you're like, gosh, you're killing it.
2: Yeah.
0: It could be any age.
2: I mean, I guess third. I mean, when I look back to when I was 30, I was like, oh, yeah.
0: But now you also feel like you could have a peak or another peak or be in a peak. Tanya, they say for men that we are our most attractive.
2: 40, 45.
1: 7.
0: 38.
1: 30.
2: What?
0: Yeah, I don't agree either. So I argue with the doctors.
2: Yeah.
0: I don't agree. It's just one time. And as a matter of fact, I don't care what you say, doctors. I'm not going to buy it.
2: Right.
0: Because I want to know there's hope for the future.
2: I agree.
1: There's always hope for the future. Always.
2: Mm-hmm.
0: Okay.
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2: 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Are you ready for smart contact lenses? They're saying, here they come. What's it all about? We'll tell you about it next.
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0: 96.1. Kiss FM, the Hudson Valley's number one hit music station. So, contact lenses. I wore them as a kid. I stopped wearing them. I didn't like taking them in and taking them out because I just... It was a struggle for me. I finally got good at it, but I didn't feel like putting my finger into my eye was such a good idea.
1: Right.
0: So we went from the smartphones to smartwatches to smart glasses. Now, here they come. Smart contact lenses. What do?
1: They do everything that kind of like your phone does. Maybe even GPS, augmented reality, health tracking. All of that would be seen like floating in the sky. This is all early stages.
0: Do I say lenses?
1: Perhaps. I mean, you are putting these directly onto your eyeball, so that already kind of trips me out a little bit. But different companies are already testing prototypes that could monitor things like glucose levels, eye pressure. So it would have a benefit, of course. But we are several years out from this, like 2030, something around that. I mean, it's still like...
0: Put things in our bodies, right? They put things in people's bodies and they do fine. But I'm just looking at the little, whatever that little microchip is.
1: Yes.
0: Having that little microchip in my eyeball seems like not a great idea for my health.
1: They still have to figure out comfort, battery life, and safety. So like the safety issue is
0: still
1: there.
0: Seems like a concern.
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Kiss FM, the Hudson Valley's number one hit music station. If you look back on the hip-hop scene back around the year 2000, so many of the biggest names had a unique style and sound. Jay-Z, DMX, Ludacris, Eminem, 50 Cent. No two were the same. Why did that particular era have space for so many different styles? We'll hear the answer from one of the biggest and most unique rappers from that era, Nelly.

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0: Nelly exploded onto the scene back in 2000 with his own unique brand of St. Louis hip-hop, which stood out from other artists of that era. But the thing about early 2000s rap was that pretty much every superstar also had a unique style and sound. Not only Nelly, had Jay-Z and DMX, Luda, Eminem, Ja Rule, Lil Wayne, 50 Cent, and more. Nobody sounded the same. And Nelly believes that individuality came from how artists were discovered then compared to today.
2: I think in that era, you had to buy into the artists themselves. Now, an artist can become huge before they even understand what being an artist is. We grew up on the culture first, and then we were a part of it. And I think now, I mean, you know, you catch a viral moment and somebody's huge right away, and they don't even understand totally how to make a song. That might have been the third song ever they ever made, and now they're forced to be an artist, which they really don't know how to be an artist. But we come from that era where it was, you had to prove yourself to get the deal. Not you got the deal, now you got to prove that you can keep it. And it's backwards. You know what I'm saying? Not saying that it's not worthy, and I don't wish ill wills on anybody. It's just different.
0: And different is precisely what made so many music fans take notice of Nelly that moment they heard any of Country Grammar's iconic singles for the first time.
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1: That is going to wrap it up for us tomorrow on the show. If your partner says this six-word phrase to you, it means you're about to get dumped.
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1: I'm telling you about it. It's telegraphing the dumpage is coming.

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An iHeart Radio station. Yeah. 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

0: Hudson Valley's number one hit music station, 96.1 Kiss FM. Yo, my name is EJ. What are you doing right now?
1: I'm not doing anything. I'm just hanging out. I just got out of the gym.
0: Am I the only person that will go to the gym just so I can go home and eat whatever I want? That's the only reason why I work out.
1: I'm so hungry, and I actually just got food, so I'm about to go eat.
0: I mean, that's the whole point of working out, right? Work out so you can eat what you want.
1: Yes. Gotta keep it consistent.
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1: Hey, my name is EJ. Coming up, I got to tell you about what Japan apparently is coming out with to cool you down in the summer. And I feel like it's a little out of pocket. We'll definitely break the story down in a couple of minutes. Hang on.

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1: Yo, what's poppin'? My name is EJ. My girl Gabby's hanging out, and I gotta tell you about these people who are coming out with an innovative way to cool down. It's a new device called the Human Fridge. 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
2: Okay.
1: So you can think of it as a refrigerated cabinet. I know advocates say that you can just use 10 minutes in the fridge and it will cool off your entire body and leave you feeling energized.
2: Oh.
1: Yeah.
2: Anyways, well, that's crazy, out of pocket. I don't know if I would get in one of those just because I'd be thinking morgue the whole time.
1: Yeah, well, it's, you know, it stands up.
2: Right, I get it, but still.
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1: Yo, what up? It is EJ. One of my friends like sent me on a spiral this whole entire weekend because he hit me up talking about I just learned something new about you. 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
1: Yo, it's a Monday. My name is EJ. Is it ever okay to end things through text if you guys have only been on a few dates? How do you feel about this? I know a lot of people will be like, you need to do it in person. We'll talk about it next. Hang on.

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1: Yo, tell me, is it okay to end things by text if you've only been on a few dates?
2: If it's been just a couple dates, I think that's fine. Because you don't owe them an obligation to do it in person. But if it's been more than just a couple times, you got to do it in person.
1: Interest. That's a hot take. Let me tell you something. I'm going to make it as comfortable I can for myself. Like, if we've been dating for 6 years, if I feel the need, if I feel moved to text you, I am texting you. You hear me?
2: No.
1: Why do you feel that? You say no, why?
2: If it's been like years, heck no. Tell them in person. Or if not, they're going to probably show up at your house and act all crazy. So just do it in a public place and just break it off like that.
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1: 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I could be.

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1: Yo, Monday afternoon. You already know. You got EJ here, and we're talking about, is it ever okay to end things through text if you guys have only been on a few dates? I don't see an issue with it, but how do you feel? Hit me up. Y'all know what it is.

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1: Yo, my name is EJ. Is it ever okay to end things by text if you've only been on a few dates?
2: Yeah, I guess. I mean, it's not that serious. It's only been a few dates, so I don't think it's that serious matter.
0: You know what? I don't know why, but I feel like it needs to be done a little face-to-face. I feel like whenever you're breaking up with someone in general, it probably has to be done face-to-face. Don't you think?
2: Yeah, I mean, if it's, I guess it depends on the connection. If it was there and, like, you were leading them on, like, real good, I mean, then, yeah, you should have a little more respect. But if it was, like, a casual thing, like, hey, we're going to see what's going on, or, you know, depends on the situation.
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1: Yo, what's poppin'? It is EJ. Can I just say that gossiping with your family as an adult hits different? That is probably one of the main reasons why I call my family every single day, just to figure out what's going on with the fam.

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1: Y'all, appreciate you hanging out. My name is EJ. Is it ever okay to end things through text if you've only been on a few dates?
2: Yeah, of course.
1: You think so? You don't think they deserve a face-to-face or anything like that?
2: No, because it's only a few dates. That's so awkward.
1: What, to do it face-to-face?
2: Yeah, because it's not that serious, I think.
1: You know, what if they were, like, really feeling you? They thought that you were the one, and you're over here talking about end it by text. I thought we were better than that.
2: No way. We don't like confrontation here.
1: Oh, you don't? What's your sign?
2: Gemini.
1: Oh, what? Y'all are the, like, kings and queens of confrontation. What are you talking about?
2: No, I'm not. I am not. That's not me.
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1: Yo, what up? It is EJ. Did you see how Instagram just announced that you can now put up videos on your Instance? I'm still over here trying to figure out, like, what are we doing with Instance? Like, what's the whole point of it? It almost reminds me of Be Real a little bit.

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1: Yo, my name is EJ. It is me, EJ, on the gram. And you know what we're talking about? Is it cool to end things through text if you guys have only been on a few dates? How do you feel about this? Do you feel like you need to do it in person? Hit me up. We'll discuss next.

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1: Yo, my name is EJ. Is it ever okay to end things through text if you guys only have been on a few dates?
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0: Have you? 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You just didn't like them?
2: 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They didn't really, I'm such a communicator and someone who doesn't really like keep a conversation. 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
0: So they were boring.
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1: Yo, appreciate you hanging out. My name is EJ. So according to the survey, it says that 70% of music fans listen to the same tracks in albums over and over again. That is me all day. I will listen to the same songs over and over and over again because it brings me so much joy.

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1: Yo, what up? It is EJ. Is it ever okay to end things by text if you've only been on a few dates? How do you feel?
2: You know, it just depends on how you feel about the person, I would think. I would think, like, if you like them and you just thought that it wasn't going to work, then I would say call them. But if not, then, yeah, you got to know if either one of you guys had a feel for it or not, you know?
1: Yeah, I feel like you can tell early on if this is your person or not, honestly.
2: That's what I'm thinking.
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Yo, what up? It is EJ. Can I just say, I don't know why I decided to go out on a Sunday night, because your boy is definitely struggling. I didn't get in till about 4 o'clock in the morning last night. So today is definitely going to be one of those days where I'm struggling.

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1: Hey, what up? My name is EJ. So coming up, I got to tell you how this company is coming out with a human refrigerator and what it's going to be used for. And for some reason, I feel like it's a little out of pocket. But we'll break the story down in just a couple.

0: drop dead. 96.1 Kiss FM.
1: Yo, what's poppin'? My name is EJ. My girl Gabby's hanging out. And I got to tell you about these people who are coming out with an innovative way to cool down. It's a new device called the Human Fridge. It's a 7-foot stainless steel refrigerator designed for the sole purpose of cooling off overheated humans.
2: Okay.
1: So you can think of it as a refrigerated cabinet. I know advocates say that you can just use 10 minutes in the fridge and it will cool off your entire body and leave you feeling energized.
2: Oh.
1: Yeah.
2: Anyways, well, that's crazy out of pocket. I don't know if I would get in one of those just because I'd be thinking morgue the whole time.
1: Yeah, well, it's, you know, it stands up.
2: Right. I get it, but still.
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1: I mean, how is it Monday already? The beginning of the week, if you need a little happiness in your life, there's one thing you can eat to give you immediate happiness. 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

0: 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It's Mikey V with my big bro, Frankie V, and Gianna.
1: Got Angela on with us. Do you want to be happier?
2: Oh, I need to be.
0: Yeah.
1: All I got to do is go eat a pickle.
0: A pickle?
3: Yeah, a pickle. Pickles make me so happy.
1: 90% of serotonin, the brain's feel-good chemical, comes from your gut, and fermented foods are full of probiotics, which then in turn help your healthy system and make you happy because it's fixing your gut and the inside. So sauerkraut, pickles, Greek yogurt, sour cream, you don't want that. You want kimchi. Those are the things you want to eat to kind of put you in a better mood.
3: I love kimchi.
2: See, I have a lot of things that put me in a better mood, though, other than that.
0: Yeah. I'll tell you one thing. Chicken parm, better mood than a pickle.
2: Yeah, like a good bagel.
3: Yeah. Okay. Fine.
0: I'm bringing John a jar of pickles tomorrow.
3: Please.
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1: Back to work tomorrow on a Tuesday. 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There's one thing you and your coworkers need to do all together. 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
1: And I think Mike is going to like this one, Gianna. Mike is going to like this, okay. this little tidbit right here. We got Natasha on with us. There's one thing you could do to be happier at work. You can do it at any point in time during the day. And I feel like this is something Mikey would actually enjoy doing. Any idea what it is?
2: Going into the bathroom and no one's there. I don't.
1: That does make me happy. But that's not what I'm looking for.
3: What's going on in the bathroom there? Golly.
1: Check this. If you want your office to be in a better mood,
3: going
1: if your office
3: into
1: is
3: the bathroom. When
4: I feel like we need to unpack that.
3: Is that just that silence from Gianna? Did you talk so much in the studio?
4: What?
2: It's just nice to have a moment of quiet. I don't know. I'm not gonna.
1: That's
2: go
1: not
2: into
1: bad.
2: It, but
4: okay.
2: It's just nice.
1: But here's what I'm looking for, okay? If your office needs to be happier as a whole, what you need to do at least one time during the day is get everybody together and do jumping jacks.
4: What?
1: Apparently, this is a study, a British study that was done. If you can get all your staffers to participate in a quick jumping jack session at any point.
3: If you want to get the whole staff together, don't say you're doing jumping jacks. Send an email saying, hey, we're all taking a 5 p.m. shot.
4: Yes. Pizza.
3: That will make everybody happy. I don't care about your jumping jacks.
4: No jumping jacks. No.
1: Good point. Forget the jumping jacks. Just do shots of tequila.
4: What the heck?
3: Everybody would delete that email. Hey, we're doing our 5P jumping jacks. See you in the main lobby.
4: Yeah, Natasha, how would you feel if you got an email saying that you had to do jumping jacks in the office?
2: I would hide. I think I would just get under my desk, or again, I would go to my favorite place, the bathroom.
3: If you're slacking off at work, we know where to find you.
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1: 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Well, big congrats from the V Bros. 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
1: And the DM we got on our Instagram says, I think my boyfriend is keeping me a secret. We have her on hold to explain the full story next.